0: Pearson says the Americans face tough resistance from some local Southeast talent.
1: Our locals in the stock car division, two Estevan drivers won their heats. Keenan Glosser, Kyle Schoep, Brock Beater won his heat. He's from Minot, but he races with us regularly. And Brendan Labatt out of Weyburn, like, they all won their heats. And that's amazing to see that our local drivers are competing with some of the best.
0: Pearson thanked the many volunteers who helped to make sure the show was one of the Speedway's best. The hardware is heading home with Riley and Jennifer Tetrolt after they won the 5th annual Estevan OTS Mixed Double Scramble Golf Tournament. The annual event featured plenty of competitive golf and strong community support from Estevan's oil field sector. Organizers say the tournament continues to grow each year thanks to its players, sponsors, and volunteers, and they're already excited to tee up again next summer.
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0: Today, mainly cloudy with a few showers and a high of plus 20. Tonight's going to drop to a low of plus 14 with cloudy skies. Wednesday is going to be mainly sunny and a high of plus 24. Thursday sees a mix of sun and cloud with a high of plus 28. Friday turns sunny and warm with a high of plus 31. And Saturday stays bright and hot with a high of plus 32. For your local five-day forecast, you can visit discoverestevan.com.
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1: Happy Tuesday, everybody. It is July 7th, and hopefully we don't get too much more rain this week. I'm Vincent Dupuis, and here's what's coming up.

0: Up in the news. An impaired driving charge and related peace bond has now been resolved in Estevan Provincial Court. For more on the case, here's Lois Fever with Discover Estevan.
1: Melissa Mosley pleaded guilty to an impaired driving offense stemming from a January incident in Estevan. Along with a $1,000 fine and a 12-month driving ban, she also entered into a 12-month peace bond connected to the same matter. The court heard Mosley has taken positive steps since the incident, including counseling and maintaining her sobriety. To check out all the details, you can read it in our story at Discover Estevan.
0: If you recently bought a combined smoke, gas, and carbon monoxide alarm, you may want to check the model number. Discover Estevan's Scott Bolton talks about the recent recall.
2: Health Canada has recalled the HG18 CGS model over concerns it may not work as intended. The device is missing a required Canadian certification mark, making its performance in a fire uncertain. Officials are urging consumers to stop using the product right away. The recalled alarm should be disposed of according to municipal hazardous waste guidelines and replaced with a certified model. Read the complete recall information now at discoverestevan.com.
0: The cleanup is underway in flooded communities in east central Saskatchewan, and everyone is hoping for some dry weather to provide a much needed relief for both urban and rural residents. As of Monday, 17 towns, villages, and RMs are in local states of emergency. The Assiniboine River has swelled up in the countryside and spilled into nearby farms and pastures. Michael Weger, the minister responsible for the Saskatchewan Public Safety Agency, toured Camp Sac last Friday.
3: The number that we were provided from the administrator of the town was that approximately 70% of the basements had some sort of water damage. So you can imagine everywhere you look, cleanup companies, you know, shampooers parked in their driveways and the doors are open and on their lawn is their damaged goods.
0: Some communities' sewer systems were unable to handle the downpour. Weger says municipalities will need to work with engineers to determine potential upgrades to draining infrastructure. For Bernice Forrest, the Legion is more than a venue for events. It's also a place where local history is preserved and family memories live on. In the latest Her Voice feature, she shares how visitors often stop by looking for connections to loved ones who served. Bernice Forrest, manager of the Royal Canadian Legion Branch 60 in Estevan.
4: Do you see that quite a lot? Or even family members of veterans, they'll come out and say their picture of their grandpa or somebody's here and they wanted to see it. So they'll come in and... So we do see a lot of that, too.
0: Those personal stories are among the most meaningful parts of her work at the Legion. Check out her full Her Voice story or nominate another outstanding woman at discoverestevan.com.
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0: Today, mainly cloudy with a few showers and a high of plus 20. Tonight's going to drop to a low of plus 14 with cloudy skies. Wednesday is going to be mainly sunny and a high of plus 24. Thursday sees a mix of sun and cloud with a high of plus 28. Friday turns sunny and warm with a high of plus 31. And Saturday stays bright and hot with a high of plus 32. For your local five-day forecast, you can visit discoverestevan.com.
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2: Happy Tuesday, everybody. It is July 7th, and hopefully we don't get too much more rain this week. I'm Vincent Dupuis, and here's what's coming up in the news. An impaired driving charge and related peace bond has now been resolved in Estevan Provincial Court. For more on the case, here's Lois Fever with Discover Estevan.
3: Melissa Mosley pleaded guilty to an impaired driving offense stemming from a January incident in Estevan. Along with a $1,000 fine and a 12-month driving ban, she also entered into a 12-month peace bond connected to the same matter. The court heard Mosley has taken positive steps since the incident, including counseling and maintaining her sobriety. To check out all the details, you can read it in our story at Discover Estevan.
2: If you recently bought a combined smoke, gas, and carbon monoxide alarm, you may want to check the model number. Discover Estevan's Scott Bolton talks about the recent recall.
4: Health Canada has recalled the HG18 CGS model over concerns it may not work as intended. The device is missing a required Canadian certification mark, making its performance in a fire uncertain. Officials are urging consumers to stop using the product right away. The recalled alarm should be disposed of according to municipal hazardous waste guidelines and replaced with a certified model. Read the complete recall information now at discoverestevan.com.
2: The cleanup is underway in flooded communities in east central Saskatchewan, and everyone is hoping for some dry weather to provide a much needed relief for both urban and rural residents. As of Monday, 17 towns, villages, and RMs are in local states of emergency. The Assiniboine River has swelled up in the countryside and spilled into nearby farms and pastures. Michael Weger, the minister responsible for the Saskatchewan Public Safety Agency, toured Camp Sac last Friday.
5: The number that we were provided from the administrator of the town was that approximately 70% of the basements had some sort of water damage. So you can imagine everywhere you look, cleanup companies, you know, shampooers parked in their driveways and the doors are open and on their lawn is their damaged goods.
2: Some communities' sewer systems were unable to handle the downpour. Weger says municipalities will need to work with engineers to determine potential upgrades to draining infrastructure. For Bernice Forrest, the Legion is more than a venue for events. It's also a place where local history is preserved and family memories live on. In the latest Her Voice feature, she shares how visitors often stop by looking for connections to loved ones who served. Bernice Forrest, manager of the Royal Canadian Legion Branch 60 in Estevan.
6: Do you see that quite a lot? Or even family members of veterans, they'll come out and say their picture of their grandpa or somebody's here and they wanted to see it. So they'll come in and... So we do see a lot of that, too.
2: Those personal stories are among the most meaningful parts of her work at the Legion. 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
2: Tonight, expect a few showers to linger with the sky eventually clearing with a low of plus 14. Tomorrow, expect mainly sunny skies and a high of plus 24, with Wednesday night having increased cloud cover with a 60% chance of showers and a low of plus 14. For your local five-day forecast, you can visit discoverestevan.com.
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1: Happy Tuesday, everybody. It is July 7th, and hopefully we don't get too much more rain this week. I'm Vincent Dupuis, and here's what's coming up in the news. An impaired driving charge and related peace bond has now been resolved in Estevan Provincial Court. For more on the case, here's Lois Fever with Discover Estevan.
2: Melissa Mosley pleaded guilty to an impaired driving offense stemming from a January incident in Estevan. Along with a $1,000 fine and a 12-month driving ban, she also entered into a 12-month peace bond connected to the same matter. The court heard Mosley has taken positive steps since the incident, including counseling and maintaining her sobriety. To check out all the details, you can read it in our story at Discover Estevan.
1: If you recently bought a combined smoke, gas, and carbon monoxide alarm, you may want to check the model number. Discover Estevan's Scott Bolton talks about the recent recall.
3: Health Canada has recalled the HG18 CGS model over concerns it may not work as intended. The device is missing a required Canadian certification mark, making its performance in a fire uncertain. Officials are urging consumers to stop using the product right away. The recalled alarm should be disposed of according to municipal hazardous waste guidelines and replaced with a certified model. Read the complete recall information now at discoverestevan.com.
1: The cleanup is underway in flooded communities in east central Saskatchewan, and everyone is hoping for some dry weather to provide a much needed relief for both urban and rural residents. As of Monday, 17 towns, villages, and RMs are in local states of emergency. The Assiniboine River has swelled up in the countryside and spilled into nearby farms and pastures. Michael Weger, the minister responsible for the Saskatchewan Public Safety Agency, toured Camp Sac last Friday.
4: The number that we were provided from the administrator of the town was that approximately 70% of the basements had some sort of water damage. So you can imagine everywhere you look, cleanup companies, you know, shampooers parked in their driveways and the doors are open and on their lawn is their damaged goods.
1: Some communities' sewer systems were unable to handle the downpour. Weger says municipalities will need to work with engineers to determine potential upgrades to draining infrastructure. For Bernese Forest, the Legion is more than a venue for events. It's also a place where local history is preserved and family memories live on. In the latest Her Voice feature, she shares how visitors often stop by looking for connections to loved ones who served. Bernese Forest, manager of the Royal Canadian Legion Branch 60 in Estevan.
5: Do you see that quite a lot? Or even family members of veterans, they'll come out and say their picture of their grandpa or somebody's here and they wanted to see it. So they'll come in and... So we do see a lot of that, too.
1: Those personal stories are among the most meaningful parts of her work at the Legion. Check out her full Her Voice story or nominate another outstanding woman at discoverestevan.com.
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1: Tonight, expect a few showers to linger with the sky eventually clearing with a low of plus 14. Tomorrow, expect mainly sunny skies and a high of plus 24, with Wednesday night having increased cloud cover with a 60% chance of showers and a low of plus 14. For your local five-day forecast, you can visit discoverestevan.com.
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2: Tonight, I expect a few showers this evening with some clearing skies with a low of plus 14. Wednesday will be mainly sunny with a high of plus 24, with Wednesday night expecting some cloud coverage again with a 60% chance of rain. For your local five-day forecast, you can download our Discover Estevan app.
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7: Tonight, showers will taper off with skies clearing overnight with a low of plus 14. Wednesday, we'll have plenty of sunshine and a high of plus 24. Clouds will increase Wednesday night with a 60% chance of showers. For your local five-day forecast, you can download our Discover Estevan app.
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2: Tonight, expect a few showers this evening with some clearing skies with a low of plus 14. Wednesday will be mainly sunny with a high of plus 24, with Wednesday night expecting some cloud coverage again with a 60% chance of rain. For your local five-day forecast, you can download our Discover Estevan app.
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4: Tonight, showers will taper off with skies clearing overnight with a low of plus 14. Wednesday, we'll have plenty of sunshine and a high of plus 24. Clouds will increase Wednesday night with a 60% chance of showers. For your local 5-day forecast, you can download our Discover Estevan app.
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2: Tonight, I expect a few showers this evening with some clearing skies with a low of plus 14. Wednesday will be mainly sunny with a high of plus 24. With Wednesday night, expecting some cloud coverage again with a 60% chance of rain. For your local five-day forecast, you can download our Discover Estevan app.
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3: Tonight, showers will taper off with skies clearing overnight with a low of plus 14. Wednesday, we'll have plenty of sunshine and a high of plus 24. Clouds will increase Wednesday night with a 60% chance of showers. For your local five-day forecast, you can download our Discover Estevan app.
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2: Tonight, expect a few showers this evening with some clearing skies with a low of +14. Wednesday,

0: be mainly sunny with a high of plus 24, with Wednesday night expecting some cloud coverage again with a 60% chance of rain. For your local five-day forecast, you can download our Discover Estevan app.
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5: Tonight, showers will taper off with skies clearing overnight with a low of plus 14. Wednesday, we'll have plenty of sunshine and a high of plus 24. Clouds will increase Wednesday night with a 60% chance of showers. For your local five-day forecast, you can download our Discover Estevan app.
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2: Tonight, expect a few showers this evening with some clearing skies with a low of plus 14. Wednesday will be mainly sunny with a high of plus 24, with Wednesday night expecting some cloud coverage again with a 60% chance of rain. For your local 5-day forecast, you can download our Discover Estevan app.
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2: Tonight, showers will taper off with skies clearing overnight with a low of plus 14. Wednesday, we'll have plenty of sunshine and a high of plus 24. Clouds will increase Wednesday night with a 60% chance of showers. For your local 5-day forecast, you can download our Discover Estevan app.
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4: Tonight, I expect a few showers this evening with some clearing skies with a low of plus 14. Wednesday will be mainly sunny with a high of plus 24, with Wednesday night expecting some cloud coverage again with a 60% chance of rain. For your local 5-day forecast, you can download our Discover Estevan app.
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3: Tonight, showers will taper off with skies clearing overnight with a low of plus 14. Wednesday, we'll have plenty of sunshine and a high of plus 24. Clouds will increase Wednesday night with a 60% chance of showers. For your local five-day forecast, you can download our Discover Estevan app.
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2: Tonight, expect a few showers this evening with some clearing skies with a low of plus 14. Wednesday will be mainly sunny with a high of plus 24. With Wednesday night, expecting some cloud coverage again with a 60% chance of rain. For your local five-day forecast, you can download our Discover Estevan app.
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2: Tonight, showers will taper off with skies clearing overnight with a low of plus 14. Wednesday, we'll have plenty of sunshine and a high of plus 24. Clouds will increase Wednesday night with a 60% chance of showers. For your local five-day forecast, you can download our Discover Estevan app.
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I think it's

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2: Tonight, I expect a few showers this evening with some clearing skies with a low of plus 14. Wednesday will be mainly sunny with a high of plus 24. With Wednesday night, expecting some cloud coverage again with a 60% chance of rain. For your local five-day forecast, you can download our Discover Estevan app.
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3: Tonight, showers will taper off with skies clearing overnight with a low of plus 14. Wednesday, we'll have plenty of sunshine and a high of plus 24. Clouds will increase Wednesday night with a 60% chance of showers. For your local five-day forecast, you can download our Discover Estevan app.
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2: Tonight, expect a few showers this evening with some clearing skies with a low of plus 14. Wednesday will be mainly sunny with a high of plus 24. With Wednesday night, expecting some cloud coverage again with a 60% chance of rain. For your local 5-day forecast, you can download our Discover Estevan app.
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7: Tonight, showers will taper off with skies clearing overnight with a low of plus 14. Wednesday, we'll have plenty of sunshine and a high of plus 24. Clouds will increase Wednesday night with a 60% chance of showers. For your local five-day forecast, you can download our Discover Estevan app.
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1: It's Wednesday, July 8th, and today's the day. Join us from 11 to 1 for the Taste of Summer Charity Barbecue with Kingston Midstream at The Brick in the Estevan Market Mall. Lunch is just $5 with your entire donation supporting the Children's Miracle Network. I'm Daniel Esplin. An investigation is underway after a man died while in RCMP custody near Kipling on Sunday. Discover Estevan's Scott Bolton has more on the situation.
2: Broadview Mooseman RCMP say they respond to a report of an impaired driver in a ditch on a grid road 709 at about 4:20 p.m. Police say a 58-year-old man was arrested for impaired driving after officers located the vehicle. After the man refused to leave the vehicle, officers removed him and escorted him to a police vehicle. RCMP say he went into medical distress after being seen in the back, and officers performed CPR until paramedics arrived. The man was later declared dead, and the Saskatchewan Incident Response Team is now investigating the RCMP's interaction with the deceased and the circumstances of his death.
1: The Salvation Army is accepting applications for its annual backpack program, helping local students head back to school with the supplies they need. Families in Estevan have until July 30th to apply. Ronza Raynard, Community Ministries Coordinator for the Salvation Army in Estevan, has more.
3: Things are just getting more expensive out there, and it doesn't matter what it is. It's just everything. Utilities are higher, rents are higher, groceries are higher, right? And so the school supplies are no different. And so if we can help alleviate some of that cost for families, and we can help them set their kids up for success.
1: Applications are available through the Salvation Army office, and the organization continues to accept both school supplies and monetary donations. The first Carnduff Rodeo in more than 50 years drew competitors from across Western Canada and beyond last weekend. Rodeo Committee Chair Brittany Martin says the event featured 11 sanctioned rodeo competitions, a trade show, food vendors, and more.
4: We had a 25-plus booth trade show, multiple food trucks and food vendors, beer gardens and cabaret with the Leftovers band.
1: A barrel racing event is scheduled at the grounds on July 18th. June rains across the prairies have created ideal conditions for disease issues like aphanomyces, root rot in peas and lentils. Dr. Shama Charlton, pulse crop pathologist with Agriculture and Agri-Food Canada in Lethbridge, says producers should watch for yellow patches developing in low-lying areas of fields. She says those symptoms can indicate more than just drowned out crops and should be investigated early.
5: Dig up some roots, have a look at what they look like. The symptoms are very obvious in that early stage of infection. You'll see roots that are kind of this honey brown, yellow discoloration, particularly along like the lateral roots. And then you'll start to see kind of this pinching and browning of the main root up to the green stem.
1: Samples can be sent away for testing to confirm the disease, which plays an important role in future crop management decisions.
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1: The Estevan Golden Eels continued their strong summer with impressive results at last Sunday's Assiniboia Invitational Swim Meet. Competing against five other clubs, the girls' team finished second with 275 points, while the boys placed third with 88. Individually, Kaomi Mazo and Grayson Davis captured overall gold medals in the 9-10 and 7-8 age divisions, respectively. The Toronto Blue Jays snapped their losing skid last night with a 9-3 win over the San Francisco Giants at Oracle Park. Toronto scored three runs in the second inning and added five more in the third to take control early. The Jays wrap up the series this afternoon in San Francisco with first pitch at 1:45 p.m.
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1: Sunshine is back today after a little early morning fog. We'll have a high of 23, which will feel closer to 27. Tonight starts clear before a slight chance of overnight showers and a low of 14. Thursday heats up to 29 with the humidex of 37. Then the real summer heat arrives with 31 Friday, 33 Saturday, and 35 on Sunday. 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

0: Starting things off with everyone's favorite Alex Warren. That was Fever Dream right here on Sun 102. At least I assume he's everybody's favorite. He's so popular with all of his big hits. And of course, he's one of the artists that will be performing at the North Dakota State Fair, which, by the way, we are giving a pair of tickets away for today. That'll be July 17th when he performs in the grandstand. We're going to have a post coming out at 7 a.m. with the keyword to enter for the draw. And of course, you'll once again be able to enter on our social media and with the talk and text line at 634-1023. You know what? I'm just going to tell you now, the keyword is Alex. If you want to get a head start on that front, we'll let you know the winner tomorrow morning. But yeah, it sounds like it's going to be a lot of fun with the North Dakota State Fair happening July 17th to the 25th. And just an FYI, we have 10 pairs of tickets for all the different concerts they have going on to give away over the next week or so. We actually have an article up at discoversvan.com for more details. And yeah, we got a lot going on here today. Taste of Summer Charity Barbecue. I'll give you some details on that in about 10 minutes. We also have quite a few interviews that we're going to be doing here this morning. We'll talk to Amar Bajwa from The Brick. We're going to be doing the Taste of Summer Charity Barbecue there today. We also have Becky coming in to talk about Canadian Wrestling Elite. And we have Shelley Viroba with Estevan Community Wellness joining the show as well. So yeah, a lot happening here today. And the best part about it all, we actually have a day without rain in the forecast. Booyah! High five! We got more of today's best music also on the way, and that'll be Chaperone. Good luck, babe. Up next.
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I don't know why, but this song always makes me think about the one Superman movie where he spins the globe in reverse to turn back time, and I don't think that'll ever change. Chapel Roan on Sun 102. It's 6:15. Outside, 16 degrees and cloudy with a breeze. And no, that's yesterday's forecast. 15, we're close. 23, the high. And yeah, it doesn't sound like we'll see any rain unless it's overnight showers. We'll have more details on that in a moment. First, though, this is Portugal the Man. Feel it still.

This is Daniel Esplin back with you Wednesday morning on Sun 102, and we have our third Taste of Summer charity barbecue with Kingston Midstream happening today. We'll be at the mall, the Brick specifically, and this is in support of the Children's Miracle Network. And so it's pretty simple. You just stop on by. We'll be there 11 to 1. Bring a minimum $5 donation, and that'll get you a hamburger or a hot dog plus your drink. And the best part about it all, that entire donation will be going towards the recipient. And that is the case throughout the entire summer. We have all these barbecues lined up until August 12th. And so

0: So today, if you haven't done so already, you can add them all into your calendar. 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Maybe from work, friends, family, complete strangers. 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Kingston Midstream, the Southern Plains Co-op, and Canjer, just to name a few.
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0: Sunshine returns today with a high of 23 and a humidex of 27. Tonight, clear early, then a slight chance of overnight showers with a low of 14. And then tomorrow heats up to 29, feeling closer to 37. Find your full five-day forecast anytime at discoverestevan.com.
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1: Happy Wednesday, July 8th, and after what feels like weeks of dodging raindrops, we finally got a day with no rain in the forecast, except overnight. Let's hope Mother Nature sticks to the plan. I'm Daniel Esplin. The Saskatchewan Incident Response Team has taken over an investigation following a death in RCMP custody in southeast Saskatchewan. Discover Estevan's Scott Bolton shares the background on the investigation.
2: RCMP say they were called to a report of an impaired driver in a ditch near Kipling late Sunday afternoon. Officers located the vehicle and arrested a 58-year-old man for impaired driving. Police say the man refused to exit the vehicle and was removed by officers before being placed in a police vehicle.

0: vehicle. Shortly after, RCMP said the man suffered a medical emergency, prompting officers to request EMS and begin CPR. Under the Police Act, the incident has been referred to SIRT, which is responsible for investigating the circumstances surrounding the man's death.
1: The Salvation Army is looking for community support as it prepares for another year of its backpack program, with contributions helping ensure local students have what they need when classes begin this fall. Applications for the program are being accepted until July 30th. Community Ministries Coordinator for the Salvation Army in Estevan, Ronz Raynard, explains how donations help.
2: They can either drop it off right at our office there on 4th Street, or if they want to come in and make a monetary donation, and then we'll be purchasing all the supplies. Sometimes the monetary one is a little easier because we will know with exactly what we need at most times as we keep a tally of how many kids and what grades and stuff that they are in.
1: Donations can be made through the Salvation Army office in Estevan. Rodeo action returned to Carnduff last weekend for the first time in more than 50 years. The Canadian Cowboy Association sanctioned event featured 11 disciplines, along with a trade show, food vendors, beer gardens, a cabaret, and trick riding entertainment. Event organizer Brittany Martin says the rodeo also brought in competitors from well beyond the local area.
3: Contestants from Western Canada, in Alberta, to Eastern Manitoba, and even some Australians and New Zealand riders.
1: Martin says the response from the community was overwhelmingly positive. While there is no in-season control for aphanomyces root rot, identifying infected areas this season can help with future crop planning. Pulse crop pathologist with Agriculture and Agri-Food Canada, Dr. Shema Charlton, says wet years like this often reveal infestations that may have gone unnoticed in drier seasons. She encourages growers to test suspected plants and keep records of affected areas in their fields.
4: It's really important in these wet years to take note of where those yellow spots are, so that you know if you have a aphanomyces in that field, and try to then extend your rotations a little bit longer between your next pea or lentil crop in that field.
1: Charleston says along with yellowing plants, growers will see plants die back, the canopy won't close in, and there will be noticeable impact on yield.
5: Discover Estevan Sports.
1: The Estevan Golden Eagles turned in another successful meet at the Assiniboia Invitational last Sunday. The girls' team finished second with 275 points, while the boys placed third with 88. Kaomi Mazo and Grayson Davis each earned overall gold medals in the 9-10 and 7-8 age divisions, respectively, while other Golden Eel swimmers added silver and bronze medal finishes across multiple age groups. The Toronto Blue Jays' bats came alive last night with a 9-3 win over the San Francisco Giants. Toronto scored 8 runs over the second and third innings and finished with 13 hits. The Jays wrap up the series this afternoon with first pitch at 1:45 p.m. in San Francisco.
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1: The warm-up begins today. We'll see sunshine after some early morning fog with a high of 23 and a humidex of 27. Tonight stays mainly quiet with just a slight chance of overnight showers. Then Thursday jumps to 29, feeling like 37, before highs climb to 31 Friday, 33 Saturday, and 35 by Sunday. 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

I don't know if this counts as good news, but we will have Brock from Country 106.1 joining us for the question of the day in just a moment. We'll also have a look at the weather as well after Rhea May with Ooh Love.

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1: Good morning and happy Wednesday, other words known as Wing Wednesday. Of course, lots of restaurants around town here do a wing night on Wednesday. That brings us to our question of the day. What's your go-to wing flavor?
2: I have two. If I'm able to be messy, it's buffalo wings. I absolutely love them. And I actually had some in Saskatoon when I was there on the weekend. My son and I shared some. But he was launching them out of his fingers all over the place. I ended up leaving with buffalo sauce pants because of him. So, yeah, if it's messy, definitely buffalo. If it's not messy, though, and this is pretty much what I go to every single time, I love salt and pepper wings.
1: Okay. You know, you might be the first person that I've met that loves salt and pepper wings. I don't think I've actually ever seen somebody order them.
2: Oh, no, that's my go-to for sure. How about you?
1: When it comes to wings, wings have to be saucy. Get those dry rubs out of here. Some of them are very good, though. But I know this is very simple, but a honey garlic. Can't go wrong with a good honey garlic wing. Or you can't go wrong, like you said, with a good old-fashioned buffalo wing. I used to actually not really like kind of buffalo wings. I wasn't a fan of spice. But as I've gotten older, I realized that hot wings are the best.
2: The bomb. Honey garlic? When I was a kid, when we would be driving on the Crow's Nest Trail going to the mountains, we would always stop at the 7-Eleven in Nanton. Because they were like the only 7-Eleven that had chicken wings, and they had the best honey garlic wings. Now all of the Sevs seem to have them here or there. But that would be an honorable mention for me. Because I could think back to all those years, those summer road trips, hitting up the 3, going to Nanton, grabbing a Mad comic book, and a big thing of wings, and just, loving life. Okay, well, we want to know what your favorite wing is for Wing Wednesday, and hopefully this will inspire you to get some wings here today as well. But yeah, let us know your favorite flavor with the comments section, and or you could hit us up at Sun at 634-1023.
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2: We're back to some sunshine today and looking at a high of 23 with a humidex of 27. Tonight starts clear before a slight chance of overnight showers and the risk of a thunderstorm with a low of 14. Thursday turns much hotter with a high of 29 and a humidex near 37 before the real heat arrives for the weekend. Find your 5-day forecast anytime at discoverestevan.com.
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0: That was Mike DeMaro with DeNoro calling right here on Sun 102. Daniel Esplin back with you once again Wednesday morning. Right now it's time for some space news. If you're planning to do a little stargazing this week, you've picked a great time. With the moon heading toward its new phase, skies over southern Saskatchewan will be nice and dark, making this one of the best weeks of July to spot the Milky Way galaxy stretching across the night sky. In other space news, NASA's Artemis II crew, including Canadian astronaut Jeremy Hansen, have been making the rounds in Washington after the spring's historic trip around the moon, continuing to build excitement for the next era of human lunar exploration. That is your space news for today. We'll have your local news, weather, and sports coming up here at the top of the hour as well. More of today's best music is on the way with Cameron Whitcomb coming up next.
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1: It's Wednesday, July 8th. We've made it to the halfway point of the work week and just in time, too. The back half is looking hot with temperatures climbing close to the mid-30s by the weekend. I'm Daniel Esplin. Saskatchewan's police watchdog is investigating after a man died following his arrest near Kipling. With more details on the incident is Discover Estevan's Scott Bolton.
2: Broadview Moosman RCMP say they respond to a report of an impaired driver in a ditch on Grid Road 709 Sunday afternoon. A 58-year-old man was arrested for impaired driving after officers found the vehicle. RCMP say the man was removed from the vehicle after refusing to get out and was escorted to a police vehicle. Police say he experienced medical distress while in the back of the vehicle, and officers provided CPR until paramedics took over. The man was declared dead by EMS, and any further information about the investigation will come from the Saskatchewan Incident Response Team.
1: The Salvation Army's backpack program is marking close to a decade of helping local families prepare for the new school year. Applications are currently being accepted with completed backpacks distributed before classes begin this fall. Families have until July 30th to register. And here's Ronza Raynard, Community Ministries Coordinator for the Salvation Army in Estevan, with more.
3: So we've been running the program for about 10 years, and we just found that there's a need in the community that people need just a little extra help when it comes to getting their kids ready for the new school year. And all kids want to start with some new supplies and stuff like that. So currently we are taking applications for families to come in and sign up.
1: Inquiries about the backpack program are to be brought to the Salvation Army office. Organizers are calling Carndiff's return to rodeo a success after hosting its first event in 52 years. Carndiff Society President and Rodeo Committee Chair Brittany Martin says the weekend brought people together while showcasing Western heritage.
4: Keeping people informed on the Western industry and keeping this way of life alive is important to us. Just having something for our community to do, because we don't have a bar in Carndiff and we don't have a lot going on in the summer months. So hosting things like this brings people together, gives everybody something to do.
1: Plans are already underway for another barrel racing event on the weekend of July 18th. Beyond root rot, the wet growing season is setting the stage for foliar disease development in pulse crops. Dr. Shama Charlton, pulse crop pathologist with Agriculture and Agri-Food Canada, says diseases such as Ascochyta bright, anthracnose, and Stemphylium can become significant concerns.
5: Because there's so much moisture in that soil, as the temperatures start to warm up, as the canopy starts to close, we're going to get nice humid conditions in those canopies, and that's what these foliar diseases also really like.
1: Charlton says with all the moisture this season, farmers will want to monitor crops closely and watch for any signs of disease.
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1: The Estevan Golden Eagles came away with several top finishes at last Sunday's Assiniboia Invitational Swim Meet. The girls play second overall with 275 points, while the boys finished third with 88. The Golden Eagles also recorded two overall gold medals, three silvers, and three bronzes in the individual age group standings. The Toronto Blue Jays bounced back last night with a 9-3 road win over the San Francisco Giants. The Jays jumped out to an early lead to snap a three-game losing streak, and Toronto will wrap up the series this afternoon with the first pitch at 1:45 p.m.
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1: If you've been waiting for the summer heat, it's about to arrive. Today's forecast calls for sunshine after some early morning fog with a high of 23 and a humidex of 27. Tonight, there's a slight chance of overnight showers with a low of 14. Thursday heats up to 29, feeling more like 37. Then we're looking at 31 Friday, 33 Saturday, and a scorching 35 on Sunday. 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

0: Starting the hour off with the number one song from the American Top 40 Countdown. That's 7 weeks now, unconsecutively, for Olivia Dean with So Easy to Fall in Love. Good morning. This is Daniel Esplin back with you on Sun 102. Hopefully you're having a great day so far. I have a post out right now on the Sun 102 Facebook page letting you know how you can enter the draw to see Alex Warren at the North Dakota State Fair. He'll be performing in the grandstand July 17th. And actually, we have 10 pairs of tickets we're going to be giving away over the next couple of weeks. We got the full list over at discoverestevan.com. And to enter the draw for the Alex Warren tickets, who, by the way, are also going to have Noah Cyrus performing. That's Miley Cyrus's brother. You got to hit us up with our keyword, Alex. That's nice and simple. You can add that to the comment section with the Facebook post and or hit us up on the Sun Talk and text line at 634-1023. And I would highly suggest you just enter both. I'm not cross-referencing them. Just all the names that come in, go into the draw. And then tomorrow morning at this time, we'll let you know who the winner is for the Alex Warren tickets and what the keyword is for some John Party tickets. Like I said, there is 10 pairs all together. The North Dakota State Fair is happening July 17th to the 25th. And hopefully, you'll be able to get a big win.
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Every time I hear this song, I think about my request being denied to have an espresso machine put into the Sun 102 studio. I'm not mad. It is what it is. Sabrina Carpenter on Sun 102. It's 7:15, still 16 degrees and cloudy outside with a tiny bit of a breeze. And yeah, even though it looks like it's going to start pouring once again, I don't think that'll be the case. We only have chances of overnight showers here this week, and yeah, it's going to be really hot for the back half of the work week as we head into a scorching hot weekend. We'll have more details on that, though, coming up here in just a moment. As well, we have an interview from Brock from Country 106.1 about Canadian Wrestling Elite. That'll be right after Bruno Mars with Locked Out of Heaven.

0: Wrestling Elite is making its debut in Mydale. You know, how exciting is it to bring that live wrestling event like this to the community? And, you know, how did this event end up coming to Mydale as well?
1: We are thrilled to be bringing something totally brand new to Mydale. My family has just been ecstatic, just super excited to have spearheaded bringing this here. I approached Danny on their last tour through Estevan. We often go to the events in Estevan and just thought, hey, this would be a great thing to bring to Mydale in the off season at the rink. I work as the custodian there, and we were talking about bringing some different events there in the off season. So I approached Danny and just got all the information and passed it along and got the ball rolling. And yeah, and now here we are. It's coming up on July 21st.
0: Wow. Yeah, that sounds like it's going to be an absolute blast. And you know, for someone who's never been to a live wrestling show before, what can they expect when they walk through those doors?
1: Oh, it's great. You just feel the atmosphere as soon as you walk in. You know, there's usually, we're going to have the kitchen open. We're going to have bar open. We'll have 50-50 sales. We have a raffle going on. When you get there, you get to kind of see all the wrestlers and they have their merchandise. You get to speak with them and ask them any questions, and you get to see the big ring set up there, and it's great.
0: Yeah, and it sounds like it's just also more than just watching a wrestling match happen. You actually get to kind of engage with them as well. So that's super cool.

0: Wednesday morning. Thank you for joining us here once again on Sun 102. We have a look at the weather on the way as well. Felix Cartel featuring Fio with The Way. First, though, we're going to kick things over to Brock for an interview.
1: In studio, we are joined with Becky, who is here to share more about the Canadian Wrestling Elite heading to Midel. Good morning, Becky, and thank you for coming in this morning.
2: Good morning. Thank you for having me.
1: And yeah, Canadian Wrestling.

0: and it's great.
1: Yeah, and it sounds like it's just also more than just watching a wrestling match happen. You actually get to kind of engage with them as well. So that's super cool.
0: Yeah, absolutely. They are very engaging. It's a very family-friendly event. And yeah, they put on a really, really great show.
1: And yeah, there's going to be several championship matches on the card as well. Is there one matchup that you're especially looking forward to, or one that fans definitely shouldn't miss?
0: Yeah, our favorite wrestler is definitely Kamikaze. He will go against Danny for the CWE championship match. And he just puts on such great matches. Both of my kids are really big fans of him. And he has a pretty signature green dreads. So he stands out for sure.
1: Yeah, definitely. And where can people grab their tickets, and when and where is it?
0: They can grab them from me. On our poster, it has my information, and also our rec director, Melissa. She is available for pre-sale for tickets as well. It's July 21st at the Mydale Rink.
1: Canadian Wrestling Elite making its debut in Mydale on July 21st. Make sure to go and check it out. Get those tickets. And thank you once again, Becky, for coming in.
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6: Sunshine returns today with a high of 23 and a humidex of 27. Tonight, clear early, then a slight chance of overnight showers with a low of 14. And then tomorrow heats up to 29, feeling closer to

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1: It's Wednesday, July 8th, and today's the day. Join us from 11 to 1 for the Taste of Summer Charity Barbecue with Kingston Midstream at The Brick in the Estevan Market Mall. Lunch is just $5 with your entire donation supporting the Children's Miracle Network. I'm Daniel Esplin. An investigation is underway after a man died while in RCMP custody near Kipling on Sunday. Discover Estevan's Scott Bolton has more on the situation.
2: Broadview Mooseman RCMP say they respond to a report of an impaired driver in a ditch on a grid road 709 at about 4:20 p.m. Police say a 58-year-old man was arrested for impaired driving after officers located the vehicle. After the man refused to leave the vehicle, officers removed him and escorted him to a police vehicle. RCMP say he went into medical distress after being seen in the back, and officers performed CPR until paramedics arrived. The man was later declared dead, and the Saskatchewan Incident Response Team is now investigating the RCMP's interaction with the deceased and the circumstances of his death.
1: The Salvation Army is accepting applications for its annual backpack program, helping local students head back to school with the supplies they need. Families in Estevan have until July 30th to apply. Ron Zerainard, Community Ministries Coordinator for the

0: Salvation Army in Estevan has more.
1: Things are just getting more expensive out there. And it doesn't matter what it is. It's just everything. Utilities are higher. Rents are higher. Groceries are higher, right? And so the school supplies are no different. And so if we can help alleviate some of that cost for families and we can help them set their kids up for success.
0: Applications are available through the Salvation Army office, and the organization continues to accept both school supplies and monetary donations. The first Carnduff Rodeo in more than 50 years drew competitors from across Western Canada and beyond last weekend. Rodeo Committee Chair Brittany Martin says the event featured 11 sanctioned rodeo competitions, a trade show, food vendors, and more.
2: We had a 25-plus booth trade show, multiple food trucks and food vendors, beer gardens and cabaret with the Leftovers Band.
0: A barrel racing event is scheduled at the grounds on July 18th. June rains across the prairies have created ideal conditions for disease issues like aphanomyces, root rot in peas and lentils. Dr. Shama Charlton, pulse crop pathologist with Agriculture and Agri-Food Canada in Lethbridge, says producers should watch for yellow patches developing in low-lying areas of fields. She says those symptoms can indicate more than just drowned out crops and should be investigated early.
3: Dig up some roots, have a look at what they look like. The symptoms are very obvious in that early stage of infection. You'll see roots that are kind of this honey brown, yellow discoloration, particularly along like the lateral roots. And then you'll start to see kind of this pinching and browning of the main root up to the green stem.
0: Samples can be sent away for testing to confirm the disease, which plays an important role in future crop management decisions.
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0: The Estevan Golden Eagles continued their strong summer with impressive results at last Sunday's Assiniboia Invitational Swim Meet. Competing against five other clubs, the girls' team finished second with 275 points, while the boys placed third with 88. Individually, Kaomi Mazo and Grayson Davis captured overall gold medals in the 9-10 and 7-8 age divisions, respectively. The Toronto Blue Jays snapped their losing skid last night with a 9-3 win over the San Francisco Giants at Oracle Park. Toronto scored three runs in the second inning and added five more in the third to take control early. The Jays wrap up the series this afternoon in San Francisco with first pitch at 1:45 p.m.
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0: Sunshine is back today after a little early morning fog. We'll have a high of 23, which will feel closer to 27. Tonight starts clear before a slight chance of overnight showers and a low of 14. Thursday heats up to 29 with the humidex of 37. Then the real summer heat arrives with 31 Friday, 33 Saturday, and 35 on Sunday. 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

That was Dua Lipa Houdini right here on Sun 102. Outside, it's 16 degrees and cloudy with a breeze. 23 is what we're looking at for our high today. And at some point, these clouds are supposed to clear out of here. Now, one thing to keep in mind, Humidex could hit 27 here today. And that's just the tip of, well, I don't know if iceberg is the appropriate term, but that's just the beginning. It is supposed to be scorching hot through the weekend. And we will have some more details on that coming up for you in just a moment. As well, Dave Mack from Murray GM will be joining the show.

0: Happy Wednesday. This is Daniel Esplin, joined by Dave Mack from Murray GM. How's it going so far, Dave?
1: Hey, things are going good today.
0: Well, that's good. And yeah, it's supposed to be a beautiful day, a great rest of the work week. And with that, I believe you only have a couple of days left of your Murray 100 celebration.
1: Yeah, we're winding down. I think we're down to the last couple of days for our 100, celebrating 100 days of 100 years of Murray GM. So we started this back April 1st. 100 days later, we're winding down. So anyone that purchases a newer used vehicle, you're going to get your name thrown into the draw barrel for a bunch of prizes that we're going to give away. If you want to know what you're going to possibly win, it's going to be inside the showroom. So we got a whole variety of stuff. Also, when you purchase newer used vehicle, we're also going to give you a choice to just grab a $100 gift card from some local businesses. So that's all happening right now.
0: And then you mentioned used vehicles. As I understand it, you have some budget-friendly vehicles available right now.
1: Yeah, we've got a pretty good selection of used vehicles right now. There's a few that I want to mention that, like I said, I call them more budget-friendly because people are, you know, they maybe want a second vehicle or they just want to upgrade what they currently have, or they maybe have a new driver that wants a vehicle. So one that we have a 2015 Jeep Cherokee. We have it listed for $12,683, really nice small SUV. We have a car. We have a 2021 Chevy Malibu, beautiful car, lots of space. They're very, very good cars, nice driving cars. 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This is a beautiful vehicle, really, really nice vehicle. It's going to be $22,995. And also a full-size Tahoe. People expect big, big price tags on Tahoes. Well, here's a 2020 Chevy Tahoe. 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
0: Well, Dave, I hope you have a great rest of your day.
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3: Discover Estevan weather.
0: We're back to some sunshine today and looking at a high of 23 with a humidex of 27. Tonight starts clear before a slight chance of overnight showers and the risk of a thunderstorm with a low of 14. Thursday turns much hotter with a high of 29 and a humidex near 37 before the real heat arrives for the weekend. Find your 5-day forecast anytime at discoverestevan.com.
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0: Someone or Two, today's best music. That was Pinio and Lobex, JRDN with Spin, and Justin Bieber with Speed Demon. We have The Beaches, Edge of the Earth coming up before the hour ends. And then in the next hour, we have two interviews lined up. The first will be with the owner of The Brick, Amar Bajwa, talking about today's Taste of Summer charity barbecue with Kingston Midstream in support of the Children's Miracle Network. And then after the 8:30 news, Shelley Viroba, the co-chair of Estevan Community Wellness, will be joining the show.
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2: Happy Wednesday, July 8th, and after what feels like weeks of dodging raindrops, we finally got a day with no rain in the forecast, except overnight. Let's hope Mother Nature sticks to the plan. I'm Daniel Esplin. The Saskatchewan Incident Response Team has taken over an investigation following a death in RCMP custody in southeast Saskatchewan. Discover Estevan's Scott Bolton shares the background on the investigation.
3: RCMP say they were called to a report of an impaired driver in a ditch near Kipling late Sunday afternoon. Officers located the vehicle and arrested a 58-year-old man for impaired driving. Police say the man refused to exit the vehicle and was removed by officers before being placed in a police vehicle. Shortly after, RCMP say the man suffered a medical emergency, prompting officers to request EMS and begin CPR. Under the Police Act, the incident has been referred to SIRT, which is responsible for investigating the circumstances surrounding the man's death.
2: The Salvation Army is looking for community support as it prepares for another year of its backpack program, with contributions helping ensure local students have what they need when classes begin this fall. Applications for the program are being accepted until July 30th. Community Ministries Coordinator for the Salvation Army in Estevan, Ron Reynard, explains how donations help.
4: They can either drop it off right at our office there on 4th Street, or if they want to come in and make a monetary donation, and then we'll be purchasing all the supplies. Sometimes the monetary one is a little easier because we will know with exactly what we need at most times as we keep a tally of how many kids and what grades and stuff that they are in.
2: Donations can be made through the Salvation Army office in Estevan. Rodeo action returned to Carnduff last weekend for the first time in more than 50 years. The Canadian Cowboy Association sanctioned event featured 11 disciplines, along with a trade show, food vendors, beer gardens, a cabaret, and trick riding entertainment. Event organizer Brittany Martin says the rodeo also brought in competitors from well beyond the local area.
5: Contestants from Western Canada, in Alberta, to Eastern Manitoba, and even some Australians and New Zealand riders.
2: Martin says the response from the community was overwhelmingly positive. While there is no in-season control for aphanomyces root rot, identifying infected areas this season can help with future crop planning. Pulse crop pathologist with Agriculture and Agri-Food Canada, Dr. Shema Charlton, says wet years like this often reveal infestations that may have gone unnoticed in drier seasons. She encourages growers to test suspected plants and keep records of affected areas in their fields.
6: It's really important in these wet years to take note of where those yellow spots are so that you know if you have a aphanomyces in that field, and try to then extend your rotations a little bit longer between your next pea or lentil crop in that field.
2: Charleston says along with yellowing plants, growers will see plants die back, the canopy won't close in, and there will be noticeable impact on yield.
1: Discover Estevan Sports.
2: The Estevan Golden Eagles turned in another successful meet at the Assiniboia Invitational last Sunday. The girls team finished second with 275 points, while the boys placed third with 88. Kaomi Mazo and Grayson Davis each earned overall gold medals in the 9-10 and 7-8 age divisions, respectively, while other Golden Eel swimmers added silver and bronze medal finishes across multiple age groups. The Toronto Blue Jays bats came alive last night with a 9-3 win over the San Francisco Giants. Toronto scored 8 runs over the second and third innings and finished with 13 hits. The Jays wrap up the series this afternoon with first pitch at 1:45 p.m. in San Francisco.
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2: The warm-up begins today. We'll see sunshine after some early morning fog with a high of 23 and a humidex of 27. Tonight stays mainly quiet with just a slight chance of overnight showers. Then Thursday jumps to 29, feeling like 37, before highs climb to 31 Friday, 33 Saturday, and 35 by Sunday. 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

I really like that song, and I actually learned how to play it on guitar the other day. Definitely a fun one. That was Tame Impala x Jenny Dracula right here on Sun 102. And of course, I'm your host, Daniel Esplin. Happy to be back here with you Wednesday morning. We have a couple interviews coming up here this hour in 10 minutes' time. The owner of The Brick, Mar Bajwa, will join the show to talk about today's Taste of Summer charity barbecue. We also have Shelly Varoba, the co-chair of Estevan Community Wellness, joining us after.

0: of the Brick, Mar Bajwa, will join the show to talk about today's Taste of Summer charity barbecue. We also have Shelley Varoba, the co-chair of Estevan Community Wellness, joining us after the 8:30 news. Plus, of course, more of today's best music is on the way. But first, we have some clues for this week's mystery movie contest. That'll be coming up Friday at this time. Your chance to win two tickets to the Orpheum Theater. Clue number one from earlier this week. A down-on-his-luck dad takes a new job as a night watchman, hoping to turn his life around. Instead, he discovers his workplace is unlike anything he could have imagined. And here's a little bit of a clip from the movie to help you out as well.
1: Seriously, stop the train!
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3: 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Split his head like a watermelon!
1: Oh, ow!
0: I actually just saw this movie on the weekend. So funny. If you think you know what it is, make sure you're ready Friday morning at this time for your chance to win two tickets to the Orpheum Theater with this week's Mystery Movie Contest.
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8: In the classic movie Groundhog Day, the main character wakes up and relives the same day over and over again. The same frustrations, the same mistakes. Life can feel that way. The same reactions, the same habits, the same promises that this time will be different. Researchers estimate that nearly 40% of our daily actions are driven by habits rather than conscious decisions. This helps explain why change can be so difficult. The Bible tells the story of a nation that kept repeating the same mistakes generation after generation. They didn't like the outcomes, but kept returning to the same unhealthy patterns. What they eventually discovered is something we still need today. Lasting change is possible, but begins on the inside. This Sunday at the Estevan Church of God, our topic is, why do I keep making the same mistakes? 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I'm Pastor John Moen, inviting you to join us this Sunday at 10:30. 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

It may not look like it now, but today is actually supposed to be an absolutely gorgeous day. High of 23, humidex around 27. So far, it is cloudy and 16 degrees with a breeze. We'll have more on the weather coming up for you in just a moment. As well, the owner of The Brick, Amar Bajwa, will be joining the show.

0: That was Coldplay with a sky full of stars right here on Sum 102. Something you might actually be able to see later this week, FYI. We'll have more on that with a look at the weather coming up here in a moment as well. Charlotte Cardin, The Way We Touch is on the way after we kick things over to Brock from Country 106.1.
1: On the phone with us, we are joined with the owner of The Brick. We're joined with Amar Bajwal. We're talking about the Taste of Summer charity barbecue. That's going to be happening later today. Thank you, Amar, for hopping on the phone with us this morning.
2: Yes, amazing. This barbecue day is going to be really, really good for us here.
1: Yeah, and what made The Brick want to participate in the Taste of Summer fundraiser this year?
2: You know, we always love being a big part of the community, right? When we have done so many different charity events in the past, and we did this last year as well. And we had our a Children's Miracle Network champion child out here last year. His name was Blaze, out from Carlisle, and we had such a big support from the SMN community, and we just wanted to continue that and do as much as we can for the community.
1: Absolutely. And why is supporting the Children's Miracle Network important to you and your team?
2: You know, The Brick has been such a big part of the Children's Miracle Network, and it's really close to my heart. When my sister was young, I remember her being at the children's hospital for over a month, and the way those people take care of the little children out there and make sure everything is taken care of, and those kids get a little teddy bear, and those nurses do such an amazing job. So what I have seen in the past, it's so close to my heart, and I feel like Children's Miracle Network does an amazing job, and I always wanted to support a cause like that out there.
1: Yeah, that sounds great, especially if it's near and dear to your heart there. And, what's your message to anyone who's thinking about stopping by today?
2: You know, anyone who's coming in today, I just want to let them know, we got some barbecue going on here. You guys just come in, have fun, get yourself a burger, and that's it. Just support the local community. That's the only message I would have to give.
1: Awesome. Well, thank you for hopping on the phone with us this morning, Amar. And, yeah, come on down. Check out the barbecue. It's running from 11 to 1. We hope to see you down there.
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1: Discover Estevan weather.
2: Sunshine returns today with a high of 23 and a humidex of 27. Tonight, clear early, then a slight chance of overnight showers with a low of 14. And then tomorrow heats up to 29, feeling closer to 37. Find your full five-day forecast anytime at DiscoverEstevan.com.
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1: It's Wednesday, July 8th. We've made it to the halfway point of the work week, and just in time, too. The back half is looking hot, with temperatures climbing close to the mid-30s by the weekend. I'm Daniel Esplin. Saskatchewan's police watchdog is investigating after a man died following his arrest near Kipling. With more details on the incident is Discover Estevan's Scott Bolton.
2: Broadview Mooseman RCMP say they responded to a report of an impaired driver in a ditch on Grid Road 709 Sunday afternoon. A 58-year-old man was arrested for impaired driving after officers found the vehicle. RCMP say the man was removed from the vehicle after refusing to get out and was escorted to a police vehicle. Police say he experienced medical distress while in the back of the vehicle, and officers provided CPR until paramedics took over. The man was declared dead by EMS, and any further information about the investigation will come from the Saskatchewan Incident Response Team.
1: The Salvation Army's backpack program is marking close to a decade of helping local families prepare for the new school year. Applications

0: are currently being accepted with completed backpacks distributed before classes begin this fall. Families have until July 30th to register. And here's Ronza Raynard, Community Ministries Coordinator for the Salvation Army in Estevan, with more.
1: So we've been running the program for about 10 years, and we just found that there's a need in the community that people need just a little extra help when it comes to getting their kids ready for the new school year. And all kids want to start with some new supplies and stuff like that. So currently we are taking applications for families to come in and sign up.
0: Inquiries about the backpack program are to be brought to the Salvation Army office. Organizers are calling Carndiff's Return to Rodeo a success after hosting its first event in 52 years. Carndiff Society President and Rodeo Committee Chair Brittany Martin says the weekend brought people together while showcasing Western heritage.
2: Keeping people informed on like the Western industry and keeping this way of life alive is important to us. Just having something for our community to do, because we don't have a bar in Carndiff and we don't have a lot going on in the summer months. So hosting things like this brings people together, gives everybody something to do.
0: Plans are already underway for another barrel racing event on the weekend of July 18th. Beyond root rot, the wet growing season is setting the stage for foliar disease development in pulse crops. Dr. Shama Charlton, pulse crop pathologist with Agriculture and Agri-Food Canada, says diseases such as Ascochyta bright, anthracnose, and Stemphylium can become significant concerns.
3: Because there's so much moisture in that soil, as the temperatures start to warm up, as the canopy starts to close, we're going to get nice humid conditions in those canopies, and that's what these foliar diseases also really like.
0: Charlton says with all the moisture this season, farmers will want to monitor crops closely and watch for any signs of disease.
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0: The Estevan Golden Eagles came away with several top finishes at last Sunday's Assiniboia Invitational Swim Meet. The girls placed second overall with 275 points, while the boys finished third with 88. The Golden Eagles also recorded two overall gold medals, three silvers, and three bronzes in the individual age group standings. The Toronto Blue Jays bounced back last night with a 9-3 road win over the San Francisco Giants. The Jays jumped out to an early lead to snap a three-game losing streak, and Toronto will wrap up the series this afternoon with the first pitch at 1:45 p.m.
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0: If you've been waiting for the summer heat, it's about to arrive. Today's forecast calls for sunshine after some early morning fog with a high of 23 and a humidex of 27. Tonight, there's a slight chance of overnight showers with a low of 14. Thursday heats up to 29, feeling more like 37. Then we're looking at 31 Friday, 33 Saturday, and a scorching 35 on Sunday. 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

This is Daniel Esplin back with you Wednesday morning. Outside, it's 16 degrees with a breeze and some clouds, but thankfully it doesn't sound like it's going to rain here today. High of 23 with the humidex at 27. We'll have a further look at the weather on the way for you. Plus, Shelley Viroba, co-chair with Estevan Community Wellness, will be joining the show after Mariana's Trench with lightning and thunder.

0: Happy Wednesday. This is Daniel Esplin, joined by Shelley Varoba, co-chair for Estevan Community Wellness. Thank you so much for your time.
1: Thank you for having me, Daniel.
0: And of course, we have games night kicking off tomorrow, and I love how it's sort of switching up through the summer. Why don't you tell us how it's now moving to Creighton Lodge?
1: Well, it's actually going to happen in Creighton Lodge for July and August, and it's on Thursdays, not the normal Tuesday. So that's a change. In July, it'll be July 9th from 6 to 8, and July 30th from 6 to 8. And those are, everyone is welcome to those game nights.
0: Yeah, and that's really what we want to put out there here today, is that this is open for the entire community, young and old, whatever your situation.
1: Yes, and lots of people say, well, like, who should come to games night? My answer is always everyone. Everyone should come to games night. And the reason why you should come, you build social connections, you're going to meet new people in the community, and you will also get bragging rights if you happen to win that game of your choice.
0: Especially with the folks that live there at Creighton Lodge. I'm sure they have many years experience playing these games and will be quite the competition.
1: Oh, yes. They have Canasta going. They have a few other different games as well. Some are shorter games. Some are longer taking to play. But you know what? Everyone is welcome. Some people just come and enjoy the conversation. They don't even partake in the games. We welcome everyone, so don't be shy. You walk right in that front door of Creighton Lodge, you will be welcome to the Community Games Night on July 9th, that's a Thursday, and July 30th.
0: The other thing that I thought we should mention here this morning is with the new community social prescriber and what social prescribing is.
1: Social prescribing is new to Estevan, and Sheila Farstead is our community connector. So in order to find out more information, you can go to estevancommunitywellness.ca, which is our Community Wellness Committee website, and you will see that pretty much anyone over the age of 55 is eligible for this program. And it's geared towards people who need assistance in finding organizations, things that would help you enhance your life and thrive where you maybe aren't thriving right now. And so it's a really interesting program, and I'm looking forward to the next few months where we start to really get Sheila immersed into this program and start to see the feedback and hear from people who are affected by this program in a positive way.
0: Now, there might be some folks that are listening that have somebody in their life that is 55 or older, and maybe they think they're doing fine, but that might not necessarily be the case. And so this could really be an amazing opportunity for folks to even bridge that conversation and to find out really how the community is doing.
1: Oh, 100%. There's people from all walks of life that are going to be affected by this program in a positive manner, because not everybody knows where to go to get assistance. Sometimes it's as simple as, my hearing aid doesn't work, where do I go? How do I get there? How do I even get a hearing aid appointment to be able to check my hearing? It could be eyesight, it could be anything like that. So Sheila's not going to perform those duties. She's going to assist people to find the connections in the community to enhance their lives.
0: Yeah, I love how this whole thing is put together. Folks, make sure you look into this one. And Shelley, thank you so much for joining us here today.
1: Thank you, Daniel.
2: We know you're doing it.
3: 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Who? 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I'm not doing anything.
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0: We're back to some sunshine today and looking at a high of 23 with a humidex of 27. Tonight starts clear before a slight chance of overnight showers and the risk of a thunderstorm with a low of 14. Thursday turns much hotter with a high of 29 and a humidex near 37 before the real heat arrives for the weekend. Find your 5-day forecast anytime at discoverestevan.com.
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0: That was Alex Porat kissing you on Sum 102 in the latest single from Taylor Swift, I Knew It, I Knew Ya. Outside, we have an update on the weather. It's now 17 degrees, still with a bit of a breeze and cloudy skies that hopefully won't last much longer. High of 23 on the day with the humidex hitting 27. And then just wait, we're going to be in the mid-30s by the weekend. We'll have some more details on that coming up at the top of the hour with your news, weather, and sports. And up next is Talk with Time Machine.
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1: It's Wednesday, July 8th, and today's the day. Join us from 11 to 1 for the Taste of Summer Charity Barbecue with Kingston Midstream at The Brick in the Estevan Market Mall. Lunch is just $5 with your entire donation supporting the Children's Miracle Network. I'm Daniel Esplin. An investigation is underway after a man died while in RCMP custody near Kipling on Sunday. Discover Estevan's Scott Bolton has more on the situation.
2: Broadview Mooseman RCMP say they respond to a report of an impaired driver in a ditch on a grid road 709 at about 4:20 p.m. Police say a 58-year-old man was arrested for impaired driving after officers located the vehicle. After the man refused to leave the vehicle, officers removed him and escorted him to a police vehicle. RCMP say he went into medical distress after being seen in the back, and officers performed CPR until paramedics arrived. The man was later declared dead, and the Saskatchewan Incident Response Team is now investigating the RCMP's interaction with the deceased and the circumstances of his death.
1: The Salvation Army is accepting applications for its annual backpack program, helping local students head back to school with the supplies they need. Families in Estevan have until July 30th to apply. Ronza Raynard, Community Ministries Coordinator for the Salvation Army in Estevan, has more.
3: Things are just getting more expensive out there, and it doesn't matter what it is. It's just everything. Utilities are higher, rents are higher, groceries are higher, right? And so the school supplies are no different. And so if we can help alleviate some of that cost for families, and we can help them set their kids up for success.
1: Applications are available through the Salvation Army office, and the organization continues to accept both school supplies and monetary donations. The first Carnduff Rodeo in more than 50 years drew competitors from across Western Canada and beyond last weekend. Rodeo Committee Chair Brittany Martin says the event featured 11 sanctioned rodeo competitions, a trade show, food vendors, and more.
4: We had a 25-plus booth trade show, multiple food trucks and food vendors, beer gardens and cabaret with the Leftovers Band.
1: A barrel racing event is scheduled at the grounds on July 18th. June rains across the prairies have created ideal conditions for disease issues like aphanomyces, root rot in peas and lentils. Dr. Shama Charlton, pulse crop pathologist with Agriculture and Agri-Food Canada in Lethbridge, says producers should watch for yellow patches developing in low-lying areas of fields. She says those symptoms can indicate more than just drowned-out crops and should be investigated early.
5: Dig up some roots, have a look

0: what they look like. The symptoms are very obvious in that early stage of infection. You'll see roots that are kind of this honey brown yellow discoloration, particularly along like the lateral roots. And then you'll start to see kind of this pinching and browning of the main root up to the green stem.
1: Samples can be sent away for testing to confirm the disease, which plays an important role in future crop management decisions.
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1: The Estevan Golden Eagles continued their strong summer with impressive results at last Sunday's Assiniboia Invitational Swim Meet. Competing against five other clubs, the girls' team finished second with 275 points, while the boys placed third with 88. Individually, Kaomi Mazo and Grayson Davis captured overall gold medals in the 9-10 and 7-8 age divisions, respectively. The Toronto Blue Jays snapped their losing skid last night with a 9-3 win over the San Francisco Giants at Oracle Park. Toronto scored three runs in the second inning and added five more in the third to take control early. The Jays wrap up the series this afternoon in San Francisco with first pitch at 1:45 p.m.

0: the second inning and added five more in the third to take control early. The Jays wrap up the series this afternoon in San Francisco with first pitch at 1:45 p.m.
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0: Sunshine is back today after a little early morning fog. We'll have a high of 23, which will feel closer to 27. Tonight starts clear before a slight chance of overnight showers and a low of 14. Thursday heats up to 29 with the humidex of 37. Then the real summer heat arrives with 31 Friday, 33 Saturday, and 35 on Sunday. 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

Happy Wednesday. This is Daniel Esplin back with you once again. And of course, that was Preston Pablo, Cause I Do, right here on Sun 102. We have Alex Warren, Fever Dream, on the way. And right after the song plays, I'm going to let you know how you can actually win a couple of tickets to see Alex Warren live in concert at the North Dakota State Fair. And right now, this is Bruno Mars. I Just Might.

0: Well, folks, I have some exciting news. This is Daniel Espelin back with you on Sun 102, and you actually have a chance to see Alex Warren live in concert at the North Dakota State Fair. Now, the fair's running July 17th to the 25th. They have an amazing lineup of concerts that'll be happening throughout. And of course, you can see the entire lineup with the article we have up at discoverestevan.com. Now, for today's contest to win Alex Warren tickets for Friday, July 17th with special guest Noah Cyrus, it's simple. We have the keyword Alex, and you can hit us up on the Sun 102 post in the comments section and or send us a text at 634-1023. I would highly suggest you do both if you're serious about getting the win here, because I'm just adding all the entries and then doing the draw. Now, the actual draw and announcement of the winner will be tomorrow morning, and that's also when I'm going to share the keyword to enter to win a pair of tickets to John Party July 18th. So keep that in mind, and yeah, definitely check out the whole list. There might be a couple of artists that you would really like to see, perhaps Nico Moon or T.I. with DaBaby and Waka Flocka Flame. I just love that name. And so, yeah, make sure you hit us up, and best of luck to you with your chances to win some concert tickets to the North Dakota State Fair.
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0: Sunshine returns today with a high of 23 and a humidex of 27. Tonight, clear early, then a slight chance of overnight showers with a low of 14. And then tomorrow heats up to 29, feeling closer to 37. Find your full 5-day forecast anytime at discoverestevan.com.
1: Sun 102.

We're about halfway through the hour, and so far not much has changed weather-wise, but hopefully it will soon. The clouds are supposed to clear out of here. It's 17 degrees with a breeze. Maybe we just need a little bit more wind to help the clouds out. I don't know. 23 is what we're looking at for our high today, and the humidex is supposed to climb to around 27, which is pretty much not even going to be as close to as hot as we're expecting things to be this weekend. We'll have more details on that coming up after Sean Desmond with Electric. Right now, this is Tate McRae with Sports Car.

0: How electric, so electric. That was Sean Desmond right here on Sun 102. Daniel Espelin back with you Wednesday morning. A cloudy one at that, but thankfully it doesn't sound like the cloud coverage is going to be sticking around all day long. And hopefully we'll have nice clear skies and plenty of sunshine when it comes to our Taste of Summer charity barbecue with Kingston Midstream. It's happening today, 11 to 1. We're going to be at the Brick in the Estevan Market Mall in support of the Children's Miracle Network. And yeah, it's simple. You bring a minimum $5 donation. That'll get you a hamburger or a hot dog and your drink. And you know that the entire donation is going to be going towards today's recipient. So yeah, that's one of the best parts about this. All summer long, we're going to be at some great places, supporting a lot of organizations with all of that donation money going to the recipient. So yeah, if you need some more details, make sure you visit discoverestevan.com. We have the full list of locations and recipients there. And of course, we got to do a huge shout out to all the folks helping us out this year with the Taste of Summer Charity Barbecue, GFL Environmental, the Southern Plains Co-op, and Billisberger Law Firm, just to name a few.
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7: We're back to some sunshine today and looking at a high of 23 with a humidex of 27. Tonight starts clear before a slight chance of overnight showers and the risk of a thunderstorm with a low of 14. Thursday turns much hotter with a high of 29 and a humidex near 37 before the real heat arrives for the weekend. Find your 5-day forecast anytime at discoverestevan.com.
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0: I've actually looked up what the VELT means a couple of times, and it's just one of those terms that doesn't stick in my brain for whatever reason. If you know what it is, hit us up, 634-1023, or don't. But yes, that was Deadmau5 with Chris James and the VELT. Before that, Teddy Swims with his latest single, Mr. Know-It-All. And of course, if you'd like to have a say in what we play right here on Sun 102, make sure you're entered to win Listener of the Week with the Blinging Bluebird, Rhinestone and Sparkle Supply. They're located in Carlisle. They got some really interesting stuff that they do there. So definitely follow them on their social media as well. And yeah, if you enter in to win, you'll get a pick of three songs to play on the radio on a select Friday. And if you like, you can even join us on the air to do some shout outs or pretty much whatever you want, as long as you keep it PG. So yeah, there you go. We got all the details at discoverestevan.com and some Benson Boone on the way.
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1: Happy Wednesday, July 8th, and after what feels like weeks of dodging raindrops, we finally got a day with no rain in the forecast, except overnight. Let's hope Mother Nature sticks to the plan. I'm Daniel Esplin. The Saskatchewan Incident Response Team has taken over an investigation following a death in RCMP custody in southeast Saskatchewan. Discover Estevan's Scott Bolton shares the background on the investigation.
2: RCMP say they were called to a report of an impaired driver in a ditch near Kipling late Sunday afternoon. Officers located the vehicle and arrested a 58-year-old man for impaired driving. Police say the man refused to exit the vehicle and was removed by officers before being placed in a police vehicle. Shortly after, RCMP say the man suffered a medical emergency, prompting officers to request EMS and begin CPR. Under the Police Act, the incident has been referred to SIRT, which is responsible for investigating the circumstances surrounding the man's death.
1: The Salvation Army is looking for community

0: the support as it prepares for another year of its backpack program, with contributions helping ensure local students have what they need when classes begin this fall. Applications for the program are being accepted until July 30th. Community Ministries Coordinator for the Salvation Army in Estevan, Ronz Raynard, explains how donations help.
1: They can either drop it off right at our office there on 4th Street, or if they want to come in and make a monetary donation, and then we'll be purchasing all the supplies. Sometimes the monetary one is a little easier because we will know with exactly what we need at most times as we keep a tally of how many kids and what grades and stuff that they are in.
0: Donations can be made through the Salvation Army office in Estevan. Rodeo action returned to Carnduff last weekend for the first time in more than 50 years. The Canadian Cowboy Association sanctioned event featured 11 disciplines, along with a trade show, food vendors, beer gardens, a cabaret, and trick riding entertainment. Event organizer Brittany Martin says the rodeo also brought in competitors from well beyond the local area.
2: Contestants from Western

0: riding entertainment. Event organizer Brittany Martin says the rodeo also brought in competitors from well beyond the local area.
1: Contestants from Western Canada in Alberta to Eastern Manitoba, and even some Australians and New Zealand riders.
0: Martin says the response from the community was overwhelmingly positive. While there is no in-season control for aphanomyces root rot, identifying infected areas this season can help with future crop planning. Pulse crop pathologist with Agriculture and Agri-Food Canada, Dr. Shema Charlton, says wet years like this often reveal infestations that may have gone unnoticed in drier seasons. She encourages growers to test suspected plants and keep records of affected areas in their fields.
2: It's really important in these wet years to take note of where those yellow spots are, so that you know if you have aphanomyces in that field, and try to then extend your rotations a little bit longer between your next pea or lentil crop in that field.
0: Charleston says along with yellowing plants, growers will see plants die back, the canopy won't close in, and there will be noticeable impact on yield.
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0: The Estevan Golden Eagles turned in another successful meet at the Assiniboia Invitational last Sunday. The girls team finished second with 275 points, while the boys placed third with 88. Kaomi Mazo and Grayson Davis each earned overall gold medals in the 9-10 and 7-8 age divisions, respectively, while other Golden Eel swimmers added silver and bronze medal finishes across multiple age groups. The Toronto Blue Jays bats came alive last night with a 9-3 win over the San Francisco Giants. Toronto scored 8 runs over the second and third innings and finished with 13 hits. The Jays wrap up the series this afternoon with first pitch at 1:45 p.m. in San Francisco.
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0: The warm-up begins today. We'll see sunshine after some early morning fog with a high of 23 and a humidex of 27. Tonight stays mainly quiet with just a slight chance of overnight showers. Then Thursday jumps to 29, feeling like 37, before highs climb to 31 Friday, 33 Saturday, and 35 by Sunday. 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

Sounds like he's looking to avoid plantar fasciitis. That was Adam Rodway, Run Around. Before that, Noah Kahan with Stick Season. We have Sam Smith, How Do You Sleep, coming up for you in just a moment. And right now, this is Ariana Grande. Hate That I Made You Love Me.

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5: Sunshine returns today with a high of 23 and a humidex of 27. Tonight, clear early, then a slight chance of overnight showers with a low of 14. And then tomorrow heats up to 29, feeling closer to 37. Find your full five-day forecast anytime at discoverestevan.com.
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This is Daniel Esplin, back with you Wednesday morning. And coming up in less or around a half an hour, give or take a minute or two, we're going to have the Taste of Summer Charity Barbecue kicking off with Kingston Midstream at the Brick, that's in the mall, in support of the Children's Miracle Network. We'll have Lois Fever joining the show on location to give us the inside scoop on how everything's going. And yeah, it's 11 to 1. 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And hello.

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3: We're back to some sunshine today and looking at a high of 23 with a humidex of 27. Tonight starts clear before a slight chance of overnight showers and the risk of a thunderstorm with a low of 14. Thursday turns much hotter with a high of 29 and a humidex near 37 before the real heat arrives for the weekend. Find your 5-day forecast anytime at discoverestevan.com.
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1: 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The grill is fired up, the barbecue is ready to go, and we're getting set for today's Taste of Summer charity barbecue with Kingston Midstream. 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
1: It's Wednesday, July 8th. We've made it to the halfway point of the work week and just in time, too. The back half is looking hot with temperatures climbing close to the mid-30s by the weekend.

0: 8th. We've made it to the halfway point of the work week and just in time too. The back half is looking hot with temperatures climbing close to the mid-30s by the weekend. I'm Daniel Esplin. Saskatchewan's police watchdog is investigating after a man died following his arrest near Kipling. With more details on the incident is Discover Estevan's Scott Bolton.
1: Broadview Moosman RCMP say they respond to a report of an impaired driver in a ditch on Grid Road 709 Sunday afternoon. A 58-year-old man was arrested for impaired driving after officers found the vehicle. RCMP say the man was removed from the vehicle after refusing to get out and was escorted to a police vehicle. Police say he experienced medical distress while in the back of the vehicle, and officers provided CPR until paramedics took over. The man was declared dead by EMS, and any further information about the investigation will come from the Saskatchewan Incident Response Team.
0: The Salvation Army's backpack program is marking close to a decade of helping local families prepare for the new school year. Applications are currently being accepted with completed backpacks distributed before classes begin this fall. Families have until July 30th to register. And here's Ronza Raynard, Community Ministries Coordinator for the Salvation Army in Estevan, with more.
2: So we've been running the program for about 10 years, and we just found that there's a need in the community that people need just a little extra help when it comes to getting their kids ready for the new school year. And all kids want to start with some new supplies and stuff like that. So currently we are taking applications for families to come in and sign up.
0: Inquiries about the backpack program are to be brought to the Salvation Army office. Organizers are calling Carnduff's return to rodeo a success after hosting its first event in 52 years. Carnduff Society President and Rodeo Committee Chair Brittany Martin says the weekend brought people together while showcasing Western heritage.
3: Keeping people informed on the Western industry and keeping this way of life alive is important to us. Just having something for our community to do, because we don't have a bar in Carnduff and we don't have a lot going on in the summer months. So hosting things like this brings people together, gives everybody something to do.
0: Plans are already underway for another barrel racing event on the weekend of July 18th. Beyond root rot, the wet growing season is setting the stage for foliar disease development in pulse crops. Dr. Shama Charlton, pulse crop pathologist with Agriculture and Agri-Food Canada, says diseases such as Ascochyta bright, anthracnose, and Stemphylium can become significant concerns.
4: Because there's so much moisture in that soil, as the temperatures start to warm up, as the canopy starts to close, we're going to get nice humid conditions in those canopies, and that's what these foliar diseases also really like.
0: Charlton says with all the moisture this season, farmers will want to monitor crops closely and watch for any signs of disease.
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0: The Estevan Golden Eagles came away with several top finishes at last Sunday's Assiniboia Invitational Swim Meet. The girls play second overall with 275 points, while the boys finish third with 88. The Golden Eagles also recorded two overall gold medals, three silvers, and three bronzes in the individual age group standings. The Toronto Blue Jays bounced back last night with a 9-3 road win over the San Francisco Giants. The Jays jumped out to an early lead to snap a three-game losing streak, and Toronto will wrap up the series this afternoon with the first pitch at 1:45 p.m.
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0: If you've been waiting for the summer heat, it's about to arrive. Today's forecast calls for sunshine after some early morning fog with a high of 23 and a humidex of 27. Tonight, there's a slight chance of overnight showers with a low of 14. Thursday heats up to 29, feeling more like 37. Then we're looking at 31 Friday, 33 Saturday, and a scorching 35 on Sunday. 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
8: Burgers are coming off the grill, and the first guests are already starting to make their way down for the Taste of Summer Charity Barbecue with Kingston Midstream. We're set up outside the brick at the Estevan Market Mall, right in front of all the signage there, and we'd love to see you during your lunch break today. We're here from 11 a.m. until 1 p.m., serving up burgers and hot dogs, plus a drink, with a minimum of a $5 donation. 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
1: It's shaping up to be a fantastic lunch hour outside the brick at the Estevan Market Mall for the Taste of Summer Charity Barbecue with Kingston Midstream. And I'm joined now by Jody Long.
2: Yeah.
1: And she is here, of course, with Kingston Midstream. And she's going to tell us a little bit more about why it's so important to support the Children's Miracle Network, who we are supporting today with this lunch.
2: Yeah, we know that the Children's Miracle Network does so much for the kids around the province, and we're just happy to be here to help out any way we can.
1: Absolutely. 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Why it's important for them to come out and support this great cause.
2: Yeah, come on down. We're here till 1 o'clock. You can get a burger or a hot dog and come support the charity.
1: Absolutely. It's only $5 donation, minimum $5 donation. 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And a big shout out to Billsberger Law Firm and Moose Mountain Workwear for helping us out today and making all this possible as well. I'm Lois Fever, and it's a beautiful day to step outside. 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
1: In the classic movie Groundhog Day, the main character wakes up and relives the same day over and over again. The same frustrations, the same mistakes. Life can feel that way. The same reactions, the same habits, the same promises that this time will be different. Researchers estimate that nearly 40% of our daily actions are driven by habits rather than conscious decisions. This helps explain why change can be so difficult. The Bible tells the story of a nation that kept repeating the same mistakes generation after generation. They didn't like the outcomes, but kept returning to the same unhealthy patterns. What they eventually discovered is something we still need today. Lasting change is possible, but begins on the inside. This Sunday at the Estevan Church of God, our topic is, why do I keep making the same mistakes? 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I'm Pastor John Moen, inviting you to join us this Sunday at 10:30. 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
2: Sunshine returns today with a high of 23 and a humidex of 27. Tonight, clear early, then a slight chance of overnight showers with a low of 14. And then tomorrow heats up to 29, feeling closer to 37. Find your full five-day forecast anytime at discoverestevan.com.
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2: Discover Estevan weather.
1: We're back to some sunshine today and looking at a high of 23 with a humidex of 27. Tonight starts clear before a slight chance of overnight showers and the risk of a thunderstorm with a low of 14. Thursday turns much hotter with a high of 29 and a humidex near 37 before the real heat arrives for the weekend. Find your 5-day forecast anytime at discoverestevan.com.
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2: Lunch hour is here, and the barbecue is getting busy outside the brick at the Esteban Market Mall for the Taste of Summer Charity Barbecue with Kingston Midstream. If you're still deciding what to do for lunch today, we've got the answer for you. Come join us today. We're only here until 1 p.m. and enjoy a burger, hot dog, and a drink with a minimum of $5 donation, which is all going towards the Children's Miracle Network. And I'm actually joined right now by Carolyn, who is not only helping represent the Children's Miracle Network, but the Jim Pattison Children's Foundation, talking to us a little bit about the background of her son and how you guys were impacted by this organization.
3: Hi. Yeah, Blaze was in a very severe accident a few years ago, but before that, he was born with bilateral club feet, so he's had several surgeries for that. He's had an eye surgery, and he was diagnosed with a tethered spine, so he's also had spine surgery. And it was at that time that we decided it was our turn to give back to kids like him who need the proper care in our province.
2: Absolutely. Such a great and worthy cause. And you were actually just telling me something super exciting. I was wondering if you could also share it. Just how much he has raised with all the different things that he's done to, you know, help out other kids as well.
3: While we were at the hospital and he was sprung from his 3 days of being on his belly, he was able to see the donor wall at the children's hospital, and he had asked, "Mom, what is that about?" And I said, "Sweetie, those are people that give money from their hearts to make sure you get the best care ever." He was like, "I want to do that." So we started doing lemonade stands, bake sales, and going to popcorn stands at different events. And as of today, he has raised over $115,000 in 3 years.
2: So amazing, and all the more reason why you should come out and down to the Taste of Summer Charity Barbecue. We also want to recognize Southern Plains Co-op for providing the food and Canjure for supplying the drinks. I'm Lois Bieber, and the grill is hot, the food is ready, and we'd love to see you. Bring your co-workers, bring a friend, and make sure your lunch counts today. I'm Lois Bieber again here at the Brick at the Estevan Market Mall.
4: 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We'll hear from Discover Estevan's Scott Bolton on ongoing water operation and what conditions look like across the Southeast in a few minutes.
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1: Happy Wednesday, everybody. It is July 8th, and hopefully we can make it to the end of this week. I'm Vincent Dupuy, and here's what's making headlines today. Stown Days wrapped up another successful year over the weekend, with everything from tournaments and family activities to fireworks and free swimming drawing residents and visitors to the community. Carla Gervais of the Stown Rec Board says the event is all about bringing people together.
2: It's just something we want to give back to the community and make sure that we always have something fun going on. We're really trying to grow our community, and the more events that we can host, it's going to bring people in and show our town off.
1: The celebration featured a parade, slow pitch tournament, cornhole competition, family activities, and a firework display that helped cap off the busy summer weekend. The Water Security Agency is continuing to monitor water levels across southeast Saskatchewan, even though the region has avoided flooding. Discover Estevan's Scott Bolton says water operations are currently ongoing.
3: Rafferty Reservoir is sitting at 550.07 meters, or 0.3 meters below its full supply level. Boundary Reservoir is at 560.71 meters, while Grant Divine Reservoir is measuring 561.77 meters, both remaining below full supply. The agency is currently transferring water from Boundary Reservoir to Rafferty Reservoir, while releasing water from Grant Divine at a rate of 5 cubic meters per second. Those operations have been adjusted several times since the spring snowmelt as conditions have changed. The WSA adds it will notify downstream users if any reservoir operations are expected to affect the public.
1: While initial estimates of the week showed plenty of sunshine, the southeast has instead seen cloud cover dominate over the week. Environment Canada operational meteorologist Morgan Schell says the storms are the scrapes left over following an intense weekend.
4: I think for right now is just kind of some leftover low-level moisture over you guys just for this morning period. It does look like it will clear out for the afternoon, and then there are going to be a couple more rounds through the week where you could get some showers and or thunderstorms going through.
1: Shell says the thunderstorms will be smaller as the main system hits towards the west. Estevan will see a games night take place at Crean Lodge as part of the Estevan Community Wellness Games Night this week. Member Shelley Veroba talks about the night and what people can expect this summer.
5: It's actually going to happen in Creighton Lodge for July and August, and it's on Thursdays, not the normal Tuesday. So that's a change. In July, it'll be July 9th from 6 to 8, and July 30th from 6 to 8. And those are everyone is welcome to those game nights.
1: Veroba says plenty of people also come by just to chat and catch up with others on those game nights.
0: Discover Estevan Sports.
1: Estevan Minor Baseball is gearing up for a pair of busy weekends later this month as the city hosts four provincial championships at Cactus Park. The first weekend, July 17th to 19th, will feature the U11 AAA, U11 AA, U15 AA divisions, while the 13U AA provincial championships follow July 24th to 26th. Mal Murray, president of Estevan Minor Baseball, says the opening weekend will be one of the biggest events the organization has ever hosted.
6: The first weekend, July 17th to 19th, we'll have 28 teams here. That's one of the biggest ones we've ever had. We've had 24 teams before, but this will be 28. This will be the biggest one ever that we've had. In fact, this will be the biggest one in a province that Saskatchewan baseball has given to one city.
1: The tournaments are expected to draw thousands of players, families, and fans to Estevan over both weekends. Canadian Wrestling Elite is set to make its Mindell debut on July 21st, bringing professional wrestling action to the community for the first time. The event was organized locally with support from the Mindell Rink and a number of area sponsors. Becky Schofield, event organizer and Mindell Rink custodian, explains how the idea came together.
7: We are thrilled to be bringing something totally brand new to Mindell. My family has just been ecstatic, just super excited to have spearheaded bringing this here. I approached Danny on their last tour through Estevan. We often go to the events in Estevan and just thought, hey, this would be a great thing to bring to Mindell in the off season at the rink.
1: The show will feature championship matches and opportunities to meet wrestlers at the Mindell Rink.
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1: A slight chance of showers and possible thunderstorm today and a high of plus 23. Thursday will have a mix of sun and cloud with a high of plus 29. Friday is the same mix sun and cloud with a high of 31. Saturday will be mainly sunny with a high of plus 33. And Sunday will be the hottest of this week with a high of plus 35. And we'll have sunshine coming out on Monday with a high of plus 31. For your local 5-day forecast, you can visit discoverestevan.com.
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9: We're right in the middle of a great lunch hour here outside the Brick at the Estevan Market Mall for the Taste of Summer Charity Barbecue with Kingston Midstream. And I'm joined by an amazing kid representative with the Jim Pattison Children's Hospital, joining us here with the Children's Miracle Network. Do you want to introduce yourself and tell me a little bit more about why people should come out for this barbecue?
10: Yes, my name is Blaze, and I was the champion child for 2025, and we are doing this to raise money for the Jim Pattison Children's Hospital Foundation.
9: And you want to tell me a little bit more about what people can get here at the barbecue today?
10: You can get hot dogs, cheeseburgers, drinks, $5 of a donation, and then we're going till 1 p.m.
9: That's perfect. And of course, I wanted to also get you to do one more thing for me. Now, Blaze is amazing at making sounds, and I was wondering if you could do a quick little, you know, feature for us.
10: Okay, but if you guys are driving, now's a good time to start because this will make you fall over.
9: Fantastic. I love it. Huge thank you to A&A Jewelry and Smart Power Systems Corporation for supporting us and everything here today. Thank you so much, Blaze, for joining me. I'm Lois Beaver, and if you're looking for a reason to step outside today, this is the lunch to be at. Come and join us here at the Brick with the Estevan Market Mall and, of course, the Children's Miracle Network.
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0: I'm Ken O'Neill. That's Magic and Rude. Taylor Swift from Toy Story 5 next. And as Major League Baseball prepares for the All-Star break, it was nice to see a number of Blue Jays announced as starters. But one of them, Vladimir Guerrero Jr., has decided he's not going to play in the All-Star game. In a press release, he said, "It's very difficult for me, but I've really got to take care of myself, and I've got to put my team first for the second half." Vladdy's got some lingering lower back issues, and hopefully the All-Star break will help him recover.
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2: There still is time to join us for the Taste of Summer Charity Barbecue with Kingston Midstream outside the brick at the Esteban Market Mall. The grill is still going, the burgers are still coming off, and we'd love to see a few more people stop by here before we wrap up at 1 p.m. And actually, one of the cooks is joining me right now. It's Tayson with Kanger, and of course, he's going to tell us a little bit more about why it's important to support such an organization as the Children's Miracle Network today.
3: Yeah, it's just a great opportunity to step up and be a part of the community. Great way to get out of the office as well. Just a great organization that you never know when you're going to need to rely on them, and then just to have that option to be there is just a great thing. So,
2: absolutely. And you got to tell me how good these burgers are that you're cooking up.
3: They are unbelievable. Come on down for a fresh hot burger and some pop and $5 donation, and that's all you need.
2: Absolutely. So again, that is a reminder for you to come on down and of course support the Children's Hospital Foundation with Jim Pattison. Every dollar raised through the Children's Miracle Network today is going back to stay here in Saskatchewan. So come on down. Thank you to GFL Environmental and Moose Mountain Workwear for their support as well. I'm Lois Fever, and come and join us down here at the Esteban Market Mall here with the brick.
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1: In the classic movie Groundhog Day, the main character wakes up and relives the same day over and over again. The same frustrations, the same mistakes. Life can feel that way. The same reactions, the same habits, the same promises that this time will be different. Researchers estimate that nearly 40% of our daily actions are driven by habits rather than conscious decisions. This helps explain why change can be so difficult. The Bible tells the story of a nation that kept repeating the same mistakes generation after generation. They didn't like the outcomes, but kept returning to the same unhealthy patterns. What they eventually discovered is something we still need today. Lasting change is possible, but begins on the inside. This Sunday at the Estevan Church of God, our topic is, Why Do I Keep Making the Same Mistakes? 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I'm Pastor John Moen, inviting you to join us this Sunday at 10:30. 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
3: Today, expect a mix of sun and clouds, a high of plus 23. Tonight, partially cloudy with a 30% chance of shower. It's going to risk of an overnight thunderstorm with a low of plus 14. Thursday brings a mix of sun and cloud with a 30% chance of morning showers before clearing up later in the day with a high of plus 29. For your local five-day forecast, you can download our Discover Estevan app.
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0: Life of the Party, Shawn Mendes with Ken O'Neill. Bruno Mars from The Romantic is coming up. Have you checked out the feature, Her Voice, on our website? 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
2: We're into the final part of today's lunch hour, but there's still time to come on down to the Taste of Summer Charity Barbecue with Kingston Midstream outside the brick at the Estevan Market Mall. We're here in the parking lot. You can't miss us. The barbecue is fired up, and I'm joined actually by Arlene. She's with the Estevan Market Mall, and she's going to tell us a little bit more about why you guys should come on down today and get some good food.
3: Every year we join up with a couple of different fundraisers within the community. We teamed up this year with the Brick. We're supporting Jim Patterson's Kids Hospital Foundation, Children's Hospital Foundation. Like she said, come out, grab a burger or a hot dog and a drink and for $5. And we're here till 1 p.m. If you don't want to stand outside with your burger and your hot dog, you're more than welcome to come into the food court and sit down and enjoy some company with your partner, your lady friends, or anybody.
2: Absolutely. Thank you so much, Arlene. We also want to thank Impact Creative Digital Services and Billsberger Law Firm for their support for helping us out and everything today. And of course, if you want to come and see Blaze, he is here with, of course, the Jim Patterson Children's Hospital Foundation as their child for last year, but he's still here and he's making some cop sounds. So come on down, maybe get pulled over by him as well. I'm Lois Fever. And if you have been waiting

0: Boston Children's Hospital Foundation as their child for last year, but he's still here and he's making some cop sounds, so come on down. Maybe get pulled over by him as well. I'm Lois Fever, and if you have been waiting for the perfect time to stop by, it's not too late. Come on over to the Estevan Market Mall here with the brick before we finish up.
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1: Discover Estevan weather.
8: Today, expect a mix of sun and cloud with a high of plus 23. Tonight, it's going to look partially cloudy skies with a chance of showers with a low of plus 14. On Thursday, expect a mix of sun and cloud with a slight chance of rain and thunderstorm early in the morning, though the conditions will clear up in the afternoon with a high of plus 29. For your local 5-day forecast, you can download our Discover Estevan app.

0: Luke Calla and Pretty Girl Era, Bruno Mars, I Just Might before that. And coming up as we wind down this lunch hour, Post Malone featuring Morgan Wallen, I Had Some Help is next.
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2: 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We're wrapping up shortly, but there is still time to stop by before 1 p.m. Grab a burger or a hot dog and a drink with a minimum $5 donation and help us finish strong in support of the Children's Miracle Network. A huge thank you to everyone who has already stopped by. 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Through the Jim Patterson Children's Hospital Foundation, every dollar raised through Children's Miracle Network in Saskatchewan stays right here in our province.

0: 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I'm Lois Beaver, and from everyone involved, including Blaze here today, thank you for making today such a special event. If you're close by, there's still time. Come down to the Brick at the Estevan Market Mall, grab some lunch, and support a fantastic cause before we wrap up. And of course, meet Blaze. He is one of our child ambassadors with the Jim Pattison Children's Hospital Foundation, and he makes some pretty amazing cop sounds, cop sirens, I guess, with his mouth. So come on down. You're going to love the lunch we have prepared for you.
1: While Southeast Saskatchewan has avoided flooding concerns so far, the Water Security Agency continues to keep a close eye on regional water levels. We'll hear from Discover Estevan's Scott Bolton on ongoing water operation and what conditions look like across the Southeast in a few minutes.
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1: Happy Wednesday, everybody. It is July 8th, and we are halfway through the week. And hopefully, we won't get much more rain as we're kind of getting sick of it. I'm Vincent Dupuis, and here's what's making headlines today. From the parade and slow pitch tournament of free swimming and family activities, Stoughton Days kept people busy throughout the weekend. Organizers say the event drew strong participation as residents and visitors took advantage of the warm weather and packed schedule. Carla Gervais, member of the Stoughton Rec Board, says it was great to see people making use of local facilities throughout the weekend.
2: It was good this year. I think we had one extra slow pitch team than we normally have had here recently. So it was really fun to see the diamonds being used. Everybody just enjoying the weather now that we finally had a nice weekend to enjoy. Everybody was excited to be out and enjoy that warmth.
1: The annual celebration wrapped up Sunday with the Color Run and Cornhole tournaments, bringing another successful Stoughton Day to a close. The Water Security

0: agency says reservoir levels in southeast Saskatchewan continue to be closely monitored following a wet start to the season. With more is Discover Estevan's Scott Bolton.
1: Current readings show Rafferty, Boundary, and Grand Divine reservoirs are all still below their full supply levels. Water is currently being moved from Boundary Reservoir to Rafferty Reservoir, while Grand Divine continues a controlled release of 5 cubic meters per second. The agency notes those operations help manage water levels throughout the Boundary Rafferty system. Under international agreements, Rafferty and Grand Divine reservoirs are gradually drawn down each year, so they're 1 meter below full supply by February 1st. The WSA says it will continue monitoring conditions and provide notice if reservoir operations affect downstream users.
0: It's been very stormy for a week that was initially forecast to be sunshine in the southeast. Environment Canada operational meteorologist Morgan Schell says the southeast is at least being spared from the worst of the system.
2: For your particular region, I'm not seeing an extreme risk. Like, there are other parts of the province where it does look like there is more of a higher risk of thunderstorms. It does look like today that the more severe risk is over towards the western part of the province.
0: Another storm is likely to come in tomorrow night before the weekend is hot and dry as forecasted. Estevan Community Wellness is looking to bring the community together through their games night, with one taking place tomorrow. Member Shelley Viroba says the night is open for anyone to attend.
3: They have Canasta going. They have a few other different games as well. Some are shorter games. Some are longer taking to play. But you know what? Everyone is welcome. Some people just come and enjoy the conversation. They don't even partake in the games. We welcome everyone. So don't be shy. You walk right in that front door of Creighton Lodge. You will be welcome to the community games night on July 9th. That's a Thursday. And July 30th.
0: Viroba says more nights will be happening through the summer.
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0: While provincial championships are coming to Estevan over 2 weekends this month, organizers are also using the event to honor the community's baseball history. A tribute to Barry O'Hanley is planned for the opening weekend, while the second weekend will recognize the 2002 Very Cool Haulers Pee-wee Triple-A Championship team. Mel Murray, president of Estevan Minor Baseball, says the first ceremony will be especially meaningful.
5: On the first weekend, will be Friday night at 5 o'clock at opening ceremonies. We'll have Barry O'Hanley's field out. His son, BJ, will throw out the first pitch. Barry's wife, Pat, and the rest of the family will be there. It's going to be a very touching honor.
0: Opening ceremonies begin July 17th, with another recognition event scheduled for the July 24th to 26th provincial weekend. Wrestling fans in southeast Saskatchewan will have a chance to see the CWE Championship match when Canadian Wrestling Elite makes its first appearance in Mildale later this month. The July 21st event will feature several championship bouts and some of the promotion's most popular performers. Becky Schofield, event organizer and Mildale ring custodian, says one wrestler in particular is drawing attention.
6: Our favorite wrestler is definitely Kamikaze. He will go against Danny for the CWE Championship match, and he just puts on such great matches. Both of my kids are really big fans of him, and he has a pretty signature green dreads, so he stands out for sure.
0: Advance tickets are available through local organizers, with the event taking place at the Mildale Rink.
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0: Today we have a mix of sun and cloud with a 30% chance of showers tonight with a high of plus 24.

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1: Discover Estevan weather.
0: Today we have a mix of sun and cloud with a 30% chance of showers tonight with a high of plus 24. Another 30% chance of showers and thunderstorms Thursday morning with sunshine taking over that afternoon with a high of plus 29. Mix of sun and cloud on Friday with a high of plus 33. Sunshine coming in on Saturday with a high of plus 35. And the same sunshine will carry over on Sunday with a high of plus 35. Monday will remain sunny and warm with a high of plus 31. For your local five-day forecast, visit discoverestevan.com.
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1: Thanks for streaming us at work this afternoon. I'm Ken O'Neill. Nothing but hit music for your Wednesday. Here's Teddy Swims and Mr. Know-It-All.

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7: Today, expect a mix of sun and clouds, a high of plus 23. Tonight, partially cloudy with a 30% chance of shower. It's going to risk of an overnight thunderstorm with a low of plus 14. Thursday brings a mix of sun and cloud with a 30% chance of morning showers before clearing up later in the day with a high of plus 29. For your local 5-day forecast, you can download our Discover Estevan app.
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2: Today, expect a mix of sun and cloud with a high of plus 23. Tonight, it's going to look partially cloudy skies with a chance of showers with a low of plus 14. On Thursday, expect a mix of sun and cloud with a slight chance of rain and thunderstorm early in the morning, though the conditions will clear up in the afternoon with a high of plus 29. For your local 5-day forecast, you can download our Discover Estevan app.
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0: Armin Van Buuren and Trevor Guthrie, this is what it feels like. Afternoon, I'm Ken O'Neill. We've all told a little white lie from time to time, and London's British Science Museum found men and women have very different favorite lies. For men, the top fib is, I didn't have that much to drink. For women, it's the classic, nothing's wrong, I'm fine. Honesty may be the best policy, but there's little lies that are pretty universal. And if you know your partner, you can expect them.
1: While Southeast Saskatchewan has avoided flooding concerns so far, the Water Security Agency continues to keep a close eye on regional water levels. We'll hear from Discover Estevan Scott Bolton on ongoing water operation and what conditions look like across the Southeast in a few minutes.
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1: Happy Wednesday, everybody. It is July 8th, and we are halfway through the week. And hopefully we won't get much more rain as we're kind of getting sick of it. I'm Vincent Dupuis, and here's what's making headlines today. From the parade and slow pitch tournament of free swimming and family activities, Stown Days kept people busy throughout the weekend. Organizers say the event drew strong participation as residents and visitors took advantage of the warm weather and packed schedule. Carla Gervais, member of the Stown Rec Board, says it was great to see people making use of local facilities throughout the weekend.
2: It was good this year. I think we had one extra slow pitch team than we normally have had here recently. So it was really fun to see the diamonds being used. Everybody just enjoying the weather now that we finally had a nice weekend to enjoy. Everybody was excited to be out and enjoy that warmth.
1: The annual celebration wrapped up Sunday with the Color Run and Cornhole tournaments, bringing another successful Stown Day to a close. The Water Security Agency says reservoir levels in southeast Saskatchewan continue to be closely monitored following a wet start to the season. With more is Discover Estevan's Scott Bolton.
3: Current readings show Rafferty, Boundary, and Grand Divine reservoirs are all still below their full supply levels. Water is currently being moved from Boundary Reservoir to Rafferty Reservoir, while Grand Divine continues a controlled release of 5 cubic meters per second. The agency notes those operations help manage water levels throughout the Boundary Rafferty system. Under international agreements, Rafferty and Grand Divine reservoirs are gradually drawn down each year, so they're 1 meter below full supply by February 1st.

0: The WSA says it will continue monitoring conditions and provide notice if reservoir operations affect downstream users.
1: It's been very stormy for a week that was initially forecast to be sunshine in the southeast. Environment Canada operational meteorologist Morgan Schell says the southeast is at least being spared from the worst of the system.
2: For your particular region, I'm not seeing an extreme risk. Like, there are other parts of the province where it does look like there is more of a higher risk of thunderstorms. It does look like today that the more severe risk is over towards the western part of the province.
1: Another storm is likely to come in tomorrow night before the weekend is hot and dry as forecasted. Estevan Community Wellness is looking to bring the community together through their games night, with one taking place tomorrow. Member Shelley Viroba says the night is open for anyone to attend.
3: They have Canasta going. They have a few other different games as well. Some are shorter games. Some are longer taking to play. But you know what? Everyone is welcome. Some people just come and enjoy the conversation. They don't even partake in the games. We welcome everyone. So don't be shy. You walk right in that front door of Creighton Lodge. You will be welcome to the community games night on July 9th. That's a Thursday. And July 30th.
1: Viroba says more nights will be happening through the summer.
4: Discover Estevan Sports.
1: While provincial championships are coming to Estevan over two weekends this month, organizers are also using the event to honor the community's baseball history. A tribute to Barry O'Hanley is planned for the opening weekend, while the second weekend will recognize the 2002 Very Cool Haulers Pee-wee Triple-A Championship team. Mal Murray, president of Estevan Minor Baseball, says the first ceremony will be especially meaningful.
5: On the first weekend, will be Friday night at 5 o'clock at opening ceremonies. We'll have Barry O'Hanley's field out. His son, BJ, will throw out the first pitch. Barry's wife, Pat, and the rest of the family will be there. It's going to be a very touching honor.
1: Opening ceremonies begin July 17th, with another recognition event scheduled for the July 24th to 26th provincial weekend. Wrestling fans in southeast Saskatchewan will have a chance to see the CWE Championship match when Canadian Wrestling Elite makes its first appearance in Mildale later this month. The July 21st event will feature several championship bouts and some of the promotion's most popular performers. Becky Schofield, event organizer and Mildale ring custodian, says one wrestler in particular is drawing attention.
6: Our favorite wrestler is definitely Kamikaze. He will go against Danny for the CWE Championship match, and he just puts on such great matches. Both of my kids are really big fans of him, and he has a pretty signature green dreads, so he stands out for sure.
1: Advance tickets are available through local organizers, with the event taking place at the Mildale Rink.
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1: Today we have a mix of sun and cloud with a 30% chance of showers tonight with a high of plus 24. Another 30% chance of showers and thunderstorms Thursday morning with sunshine taking over that afternoon with a high of plus 29. Mix of sun and cloud on Friday with a high of plus 33. Sunshine coming in on Saturday with a high of plus 35. And the same sunshine will carry over on Sunday with a high of plus 35. Monday will remain sunny and warm with a high of plus 31. For your local 5-day forecast, visit discoverestevan.com.
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7: Today, expect a mix of sun and clouds, a high of plus 23. Tonight, partially cloudy with a 30% chance of shower. It's going to risk of an overnight thunderstorm with a low of plus 14. Thursday brings a mix of sun and cloud with a 30% chance of morning showers before clearing up later in the day with a high of plus 29. For your local five-day forecast, you can download our Discover Estevan app.
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The Weeknd and Daft Punk in 3 minutes. Here's Harry Styles, American Girls.

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11: Today, expect a mix of sun and cloud with a high of plus 23. Tonight, it's going to look partially cloudy skies with a chance of

0: showers with a low of plus 14. On Thursday, expect a mix of sun and cloud with a slight chance of rain and thunderstorm early in the morning, though the conditions will clear up in the afternoon with a high of plus 29. For your local five-day forecast, you can download our Discover Estevan app.
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0: Scott Hellman and PDA with Ken O'Neill. And after losing three in a row, the Toronto Blue Jays had a nice 9-3 win in San Francisco last night. They've got one more there this afternoon. Tomorrow is an off day, and then their road trip continues in San Diego on Friday. Miles Smith, stargazing, next.
1: While Southeast Saskatchewan has avoided flooding concerns so far, the Water Security Agency continues to keep a close eye on regional water levels. We'll hear from Discover Estevan Scott Bolton on ongoing water operation and what conditions look like across the Southeast in a few minutes.
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1: Happy Wednesday, everybody. It is July 8th, and we are halfway through the week, and hopefully we won't get much more rain as we're kind of getting sick of it. I'm Vincent Dupuis, and here's what's making headlines today. From the parade and slow pitch tournament of free swimming and family activities,

0: Days kept people busy throughout the weekend. Organizers say the event drew strong participation as residents and visitors took advantage of the warm weather and packed schedule. Carla Gervais, member of the Staunton Rec Board, says it was great to see people making use of local facilities throughout the weekend.
1: It was good this year. I think we had one extra slow pitch team than we normally have had here recently. So it was really fun to see the diamonds being used. Everybody just enjoying the weather now that we finally had a nice weekend to enjoy. Everybody was excited to be out and enjoy that warmth.
0: The annual celebration wrapped up Sunday with the Color Run and Cornhole tournaments, bringing another successful Staunton Day to a close. The Water Security Agency says reservoir levels in southeast Saskatchewan continue to be closely monitored following a wet start to the season. With more is Discover Estevan's Scott Bolton.
2: Current readings show Rafferty, Boundary, and Grand Divine reservoirs are all still below their full supply levels. Water is currently being moved from Boundary Reservoir to Rafferty Reservoir, while Grand Divine continues a controlled release of 5 cubic meters per second. The agency notes those operations help manage water levels throughout the Boundary Rafferty system. Under international agreements, Rafferty and Grand Divine reservoirs are gradually drawn down each year, so they're 1 meter below full supply by February 1st. The WSA says it will continue monitoring conditions and provide notice if reservoir operations affect downstream users.
0: It's been very stormy for a week that was initially forecast to be sunshine in the southeast. Environment Canada operational meteorologist Morgan Schell says the southeast is at least being spared from the worst of the system.
3: For your particular region, I'm not seeing an extreme risk. Like, there are other parts of the province where it does look like there is more of a higher risk of thunderstorms. It does look like today that the more severe risk is over towards the western part of the province.
0: Another storm is likely to come in tomorrow night before the weekend is hot and dry as forecasted. Estevan Community Wellness is looking to bring the community together through their games night, with one taking place tomorrow. Member Shelley Viroba says the night is open for anyone to attend.
4: They have Canasta going. They have a few other different games as well. Some are shorter games. Some are longer taking to play. But you know what? Everyone is welcome. Some people just come and enjoy the conversation. They don't even partake in the games. We welcome everyone. So don't be shy. You walk right in that front door of Creighton Lodge. You will be welcome to the community games night on July 9th. That's a Thursday. And July 30th.
0: Viroba says more nights will be happening through the summer.
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0: While provincial championships are coming to Estevan over 2 weekends this month, organizers are also using the event to honor the community's baseball history. A tribute to Barry O'Hanley is planned for the opening weekend, while the second weekend will recognize the 2002 Very Cool Haulers Pee-wee Triple-A Championship team. Mel Murray, president of Estevan Minor Baseball, says the first ceremony will be especially meaningful.
6: On the first weekend, will be Friday night at 5 o'clock at opening ceremonies. We'll have Barry O'Hanley's field out. His son, BJ, will throw out the first pitch. Barry's wife, Pat, and the rest of the family will be there. It's going to be a very touching honor.
0: Opening ceremonies begin July 17th, with another recognition event scheduled for the July 24th to 26th provincial weekend. Wrestling fans in southeast Saskatchewan will have a chance to see the CWE Championship match when Canadian Wrestling Elite makes its first appearance in Mildale later this month. The July 21st event will feature several championship bouts and some of the promotion's most popular performers. Becky Schofield, event organizer and Mildale rink custodian, says one wrestler in particular is drawing attention.
7: Our favorite wrestler is definitely Kamikaze. He will go against Danny for the CWE Championship match, and he just puts on such great matches. Both of my kids are really big fans of him, and he has a pretty signature green dreads, so he stands out for sure.
0: Advance tickets are available through local organizers, with the event taking place at the Mildale Rink.
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0: Today we have a mix of sun and cloud with a 30% chance of showers tonight with a high of plus 24. Another 30% chance of showers and thunderstorms Thursday morning with sunshine taking over that afternoon with a high of plus 29. Mix of sun and cloud on Friday with a high of plus 33. Sunshine coming in on Saturday with a high of plus 35. And the same sunshine will carry over on Sunday with a high of plus 35. Monday will remain sunny and warm with a high of plus 31. For your local 5-day forecast, visit discoverestevan.com.
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0: 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I'm Ken O'Neill. 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
2: Discover Estevan weather.
3: Today, expect a mix of sun and cloud with a high of plus 23. Tonight, partially cloudy with a 30% chance of shower. It's going to risk of an overnight thunderstorm with a low of plus 14. Thursday brings a mix of sun and cloud with a 30% chance of morning showers before clearing up later in the day with a high of plus 29. For your local five-day forecast, you can download our Discover Estevan app.
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0: Mackenzie Porter and These Days. Good afternoon, I'm Ken O'Neill. This timing works out absolutely perfectly. I picked up some groceries yesterday and I bought one of those little six packs of baby cucumbers. And it's perfect because today is National Cucumber Salad Day. It reminds me of being a kid. I remember my mom used to slice cucumbers really thin and then soak them in vinegar. And that would be one of the little side vegetables that we'd have with supper in the summer. Nothing fancy, but I remember liking them.
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3: Today, expect a mix of sun and cloud with a high of plus 23. Tonight, it's going to look partially cloudy skies with a chance of showers with a low of plus 14. On Thursday, expect a mix of sun and cloud with a slight chance of rain and thunderstorm early in the morning, though the conditions will clear up in the afternoon with a high of plus 29. 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

0: The Beaches and Blame Brett with Ken O'Neill. Lady Gaga on the way next. Also, a news update for you at 4. 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
1: While Southeast Saskatchewan has avoided flooding concerns so far, the Water Security Agency continues to keep a close eye on regional water levels. We'll hear from Discover Estevan's Scott Bolton on ongoing water operation and what conditions look like across the Southeast in a few minutes.
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1: Happy Wednesday, everybody. It is July 8th, and we are halfway through the week. And hopefully we won't get much more rain as we're kind of getting sick of it. I'm Vincent Dupuis, and here's what's making headlines today. From the parade and slow pitch tournament of free swimming and family activities, Stown Days kept people busy throughout the weekend. Organizers say the event drew strong participation as residents and visitors took advantage of the warm weather and packed schedule. Carla Gervais, member of the Stown Rec Board, says it was great to see people making use of local facilities throughout the weekend.
2: It was good this year. I think we had one extra slow pitch team than we normally have had here recently. So it was really fun to see the diamonds being used. Everybody just enjoying the weather now that we finally had a nice weekend to enjoy. Everybody was excited to be out and enjoy that warmth.
1: The annual celebration wrapped up Sunday with the Color Run and Cornhole Tournament, bringing another successful Stown Day to a close.

0: close. The Water Security Agency says reservoir levels in southeast Saskatchewan continue to be closely monitored following a wet start to the season. With more is Discover Estevan's Scott Bolton.
1: Current readings show Rafferty, Boundary, and Grand Divine reservoirs are all still below their full supply levels. Water is currently being moved from Boundary Reservoir to Rafferty Reservoir, while Grand Divine continues a controlled release of 5 cubic meters per second. The agency notes those operations help manage water levels throughout the Boundary Rafferty system. Under international agreements, Rafferty and Grand Divine reservoirs are gradually drawn down each year, so they're 1 meter below full supply by February 1st. The WSA says it will continue monitoring conditions and provide notice if reservoir operations affect downstream users.
0: It's been very stormy for a week that was initially forecast to be sunshine in the southeast. Environment Canada operational meteorologist Morgan Schell says the southeast is at least being spared from the worst of the system.
2: For your particular region, I'm not seeing an extreme risk. Like, there are other parts of the province where it does look like there is more of a higher risk of thunderstorms. It does look like today that the more severe risk is over towards the western part of the province.
0: Another storm is likely to come in tomorrow night before the weekend is hot and dry as forecasted. Estevan Community Wellness is looking to bring the community together through their games night, with one taking place tomorrow. Member Shelley Viroba says the night is open for anyone to attend.
3: They have Canasta going. They have a few other different games as well. Some are shorter games. Some are longer taking to play. But you know what? Everyone is welcome. Some people just come and enjoy the conversation. They don't even partake in the games. We welcome everyone. So don't be shy. You walk right in that front door of Creighton Lodge. You will be welcome to the community games night on July 9th. That's a Thursday. And July 30th.
0: Viroba says more nights will be happening through the summer.
4: Discover Estevan Sports.
0: While provincial championships are coming to Estevan over 2 weekends this month, organizers are also using the event to honor the community's baseball history. A tribute to Barry O'Hanley is planned for the opening weekend, while the second weekend will recognize the 2002 Very Cool Haulers Pee-wee AAA Championship team. Mel Murray, president of Estevan Minor Baseball, says the first ceremony will be especially meaningful.
5: On the first weekend, will be Friday night at 5 o'clock at opening ceremonies. We'll have Barry O'Hanley's field out. His son, BJ, will throw out the first pitch. Barry's wife, Pat, and the rest of the family will be there. It's going to be a very touching honor.
0: Opening ceremonies begin July 17th, with another recognition event scheduled for the July 24th to 26th provincial weekend. Wrestling fans in southeast Saskatchewan will have a chance to see the CWE Championship match when Canadian Wrestling Elite makes its first appearance in Mildale later this month. The July 21st event will feature several championship bouts and some of the promotion's most popular performers. Becky Schofield, event organizer and Mildale rink custodian, says one wrestler in particular is drawing attention.
6: Our favorite wrestler is definitely Kamikaze. He will go against Danny for the CWE Championship match, and he just puts on such great matches. Both of my kids are really big fans of him, and he has a pretty signature green dreads, so he stands out for sure.
0: Advance tickets are available through local organizers, with the event taking place at the Mildale Rink.
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0: Today we have a mix of sun and cloud with a 30% chance of showers tonight with a high of plus 24. Another 30% chance of showers and thunderstorms Thursday morning with sunshine taking over that afternoon with a high of plus 29. Mix of sun and cloud on Friday with a high of plus 33. Sunshine coming in on Saturday with a high of plus 35. And the same sunshine will carry over on Sunday with a high of plus 35. Monday will remain sunny and warm with a high of plus 31. For your local 5-day forecast, visit discoverestevan.com.
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0: Rev, Control, Alt, Delete. I'm Ken O'Neill. In the CFL, it's week 6, and the lineup has Ottawa in Edmonton tomorrow night. The Argos are in Winnipeg Friday. Calgary travels to Montreal on Saturday. And the Sunday night game has the Tiger Cats in Regina. The BC Lions have this week off. Zara Larson is next.
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0: Teddy Swims and Mr. Know-It-All coming up in just a sec. I'm Ken O'Neill. 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

0: Thunder Bay's Coleman Hell and Fireproof. I'm Ken O'Neill. A local news update coming at 5. Dua Lipa is next. Have you signed up yet for the Daily News? 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
1: While Southeast Saskatchewan has avoided flooding concerns so far, the Water Security Agency continues to keep a close eye on regional water levels. We'll hear from Discover Estevan Scott Bolton on ongoing water operation and what conditions look like across the Southeast in a few minutes.
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1: Happy Wednesday, everybody. It is July 8th, and we are halfway through the week. And hopefully we won't get much more rain as

0: we're kind of getting sick of it. I'm Vincent Dupuis, and here's what's making headlines today. From the parade and slow pitch tournament of free swimming and family activities, Stown Days kept people busy throughout the weekend. Organizers say the event drew strong participation as residents and visitors took advantage of the warm weather and packed schedule. Carla Gervais, member of the Stoughton Rec Board, says it was great to see people making use of local facilities throughout the weekend.
1: It was good this year. I think we had one extra slow pitch team than we normally have had here recently. So it was really fun to see the diamonds being used. Everybody just enjoying the weather now that we finally had a nice weekend to enjoy. Everybody was excited to be out and enjoy that warmth.
0: The annual celebration wrapped up Sunday with the Color Run and Cornhole tournaments, bringing another successful Stown Day to a close. The Water Security Agency says reservoir levels in southeast Saskatchewan continue to be closely monitored following a wet start to the season. With more is Discover Estevan's Scott Bolton.
2: Current readings show Rafferty, Boundary, and Grand Divine reservoirs are all still below their full supply levels. Water is currently being moved from Boundary Reservoir to Rafferty Reservoir, while Grant Devine continues a controlled release of 5 cubic meters per second. The agency notes those operations help manage water levels throughout the Boundary Rafferty system. Under international agreements, Rafferty and Grant Devine reservoirs are gradually drawn down each year, so they're 1 meter below full supply by February 1st. The WSA says it will continue monitoring conditions and provide notice if reservoir operations affect downstream users.
0: It's been very stormy for a week that was initially forecast to be sunshine in the southeast. Environment Canada operational meteorologist Morgan Schell says the southeast is at least being spared from the worst of the system.
3: For your particular region, I'm not seeing an extreme risk. Like, there are other parts of the province where it does look like there is more of a higher risk of thunderstorms. It does look like today that the more severe risk is over towards the western part of the province.
0: Another storm is likely to come in tomorrow night before the weekend is hot and dry as forecasted. Estevan Community Wellness is looking to bring the community together through their games night, with one taking place tomorrow. Member Shelley Viroba says the night is open for anyone to attend.
4: They have Canasta going. They have a few other different games as well. Some are shorter games. Some are longer taking to play. But you know what? Everyone is welcome. Some people just come and enjoy the conversation. They don't even partake in the games. We welcome everyone. So don't be shy. You walk right in that front door of Creighton Lodge. You will be welcome to the community games night on July 9th. That's a Thursday. And July 30th.
0: Viroba says more nights will be happening through the summer.
5: Discover Estevan Sports.
0: While provincial championships are coming to Estevan over 2 weekends this month, organizers are also using the event to honor the community's baseball history. A tribute to Barry O'Hanley is planned for the opening weekend, while the second weekend will recognize the 2002 Very Cool Haulers Pee-wee AAA Championship team. Mel Murray, president of Estevan Minor Baseball, says the first ceremony will be especially meaningful.
6: On the first weekend, we'll be Friday night at 5 o'clock at opening ceremonies. We'll have Barry O'Hanley's field out. His son, BJ, will throw out the first pitch. Barry's wife, Pat, and the rest of the family will be there. It's going to be a very touching honor.
0: Opening ceremonies begin July 17th, with another recognition event scheduled for the July 24th to 26th provincial weekend. Wrestling fans in southeast Saskatchewan will have a chance to see the CWE Championship match when Canadian Wrestling Elite makes its first appearance in Mildale later this month. The July 21st event will feature several championship bouts and some of the promotion's most popular performers. Becky Schofield, event organizer and Mildale rink custodian, says one wrestler in particular is drawing attention.
7: Our favorite wrestler is definitely Kamikaze. He will go against Danny for the CWE Championship match, and he just puts on such great matches. Both of my kids are really big fans of him, and he has a pretty signature green dreads, so he stands out for sure.
0: Advance tickets are available through local organizers, with the event taking place at the Mildale Rink.
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0: Today we have a mix of sun and cloud with a 30% chance of showers tonight with a high of plus 24. Another 30% chance of showers and thunderstorms Thursday morning with sunshine taking over that afternoon with a high of plus 29. Mix of sun and cloud on Friday with a high of plus 33. Sunshine coming in on Saturday with a high of plus 35. And the same sunshine will carry over on Sunday with a high of plus 35. Monday will remain sunny and warm with a high of plus 31. For your local 5-day forecast, visit discoverestevan.com.
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0: One Thing from Finger 11 with Ken O'Neill. Alex Warren is coming up. Tennis fans had a long game to watch yesterday. Novak Djokovic is returning to the Wimbledon semifinals after an epic 5-hour and 15-minute match with 25-year-old Canadian Felix Auger-Aliassime. The 7-time champion Djokovic now advances to the semifinal on Friday at the All England Club against the defending champion, Jannik Sinner. The men's Wimbledon final will be on Sunday.
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1: Discover Estevan weather.
11: Tonight, partially cloudy with a 30% chance of showers and a low of 14. Thursday brings a mix of sun and cloud with a slight

0: shower risk and a high of plus 29, with Thursday night clearing up with a low of plus 14. For your local 5-day forecast, you can download our Discover Estevan app.
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0: Fifi, Dobson, and Ghost. Good afternoon. I'm Ken O'Neill. Gracie Abrams' Hit the Wall is coming up. Pringles is getting into the hot dog bun business. 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They're only available online twice and for very short windows. Today and again next Wednesday.
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9: Tonight, partially cloudy skies with a small chance of showers and a low of plus 14. Thursday sees a mix of sun and cloud with a chance of passing showers and a high of plus 29. And Thursday night will clear up with a low of plus 14. For your 5-day weather forecast, you can download our Discover Estevan app.
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0: Deadmau5 and Rob Swims, that's Ghosts and Stuff. I'm Ken O'Neill. Taylor Swift and Opalite in just a minute. And don't miss your local news update. That's at 6.
1: While Southeast Saskatchewan has avoided flooding concerns so far, the Water Security Agency continues to keep a close eye on regional water levels. We'll hear from Discover Estevan Scott Bolton on ongoing water operation and what conditions look like across the Southeast in a few minutes.
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